0: Jesus.
1: As I pray.
0: As I pray.
1: As I pray.
0: As I pray.
1: Let the blood of Jesus.
0: Let the blood of Jesus.
1: Be a defense for little children.
0: Be a defense for little children.
1: From satanic attacks.
0: From satanic attacks.
1: In the name of Jesus.
0: In the name of Jesus.
1: Be bombaya.
2: My God.
3: My God.
2: Oh Jesus.
1: The enemy is waging strange war. And I can boldly tell you, according to scriptures, the enemy, Satan, has no integrity. He knows no adults and knows no babies. We have seen in scriptures how Satan was looking for baby Moses to kill, how Satan was looking for baby Jesus to kill. The Bible says the angel told Joseph, carry the child. Carry the child. You see, if you have a child with you right now, you either lay hands on the child or you carry the child.
2: Come on,
1: and you are going to make intercession.
2: Jesus.
1: Any rough play from hell.
0: Jesus.
1: Against a child who can't speak.
0: Jesus.
1: Against a child who can't walk.
0: Jesus.
1: Some of you, at 6 months, a child starts to suffer something. The battle starts from their birth. And we are going to. Why in the Bekus Akunyama Akre? Ajewo, you too. Like Joseph, carry the
2: children. Oh, yes, carry the children.
1: Some of you that your children are close to you right now, carry them in your
2: head. Oh, yes.
1: And say, I win this battle in the name of Jesus.
2: Oh,
1: for
2: yes.
1: For you, this my baby. Cerebral palsy, you are gone.
0: Yes.
1: You are going to speak to
2: Jesus,
1: the child.
2: Jesus.
1: You are going to, some of you, your babies are 5 years, 10 years. They can't speak, they can't walk. Run to their rooms right now.
0: Yes.
1: Lay hands and say, I take over this battle.
0: I take over this battle.
1: And I curse that devil.
0: I demand your deliverance now.
1: I demand your victory now.
0: I demand your victory now. Stand
1: on the blood to demand victory for this.
2: Yes.
1: The Bible says, and the dragon pursued the woman with the baby. Satan has no shame. Satan has no shame. Lift up your hands. I put your beer with my apron.

0: Sada Link.
1: The Bible encourages us to be careful for nothing, but in everything, by prayer and supplication, with thanksgiving, we should let our requests be made known unto God. Pastor Elvis Ajiman, the General Overseer of Grace Mountain Ministries and the Convener of Alpha R, brings you Prayer Rally, a chapter of Alpha
2: from Satanic.

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We release that right now.

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Yes, let them speak. 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Let children in strong battle be free now. We release victory. We hand over victory. We hand over victory. We hand over victory for the children. We for the children, we hand over victory. Those struggling with the academics, we hand over victory in academics, victory in education, victory. Lift up your

0: in the name
1: of Jesus,
0: I pray. I declare victory.
1: I declare victory
0: over embattled projects and businesses.
1: Over embattled projects and business.
0: In the name of Jesus.
1: In the name of Jesus.
0: Oh yeah, project bina and kutia bi waso.
2: Jesus.
0: Oh yeah, juma bi and kutia bi waso.
1: Oh Jesus.
0: And ne jina Jesus Christ on kunim dio di wa cover.
1: Jesus.
0: And the moja ni chifa sa and kutia na so.
1: Amen.
0: Yeah, yeah, can you say yeji and kunim di?
1: Amen.
0: So after today, those of you whose buildings have lasted for 10 years without completion. In 6 months, you are about to finish
1: it.
0: Court cases that have lasted for too long.
1: Jesus.
0: Businesses that are not rising.
1: Jesus.
0: Lift up your voice. There is victory over every stagnant and battered project and business. Right now, it's a

0: Shadaling, shadaling, shadaling, shadaling. If you have not shadaling, you've run down the wall. Shadaling right now. Shadaling, pick up your phone, shadaling. Victory is yours. Shadaling, victory is yours. Shadaling, victory is yours. Shadaling, shadaling. In the name of Jesus. Thank you, Holy Ghost.
1: Thank you, Jesus.
0: What's the meaning of this song? Oba, Oba, Oba, Oba. Oba means it.

0: Amasa. Amasa. The Lord says, I should tell you that your season that passed without manifestation has been provoked again in this season.
1: Jesus.
0: And this time you won't miss it.
1: Amen.
0: Thank you, Holy Ghost.
1: Thank you, Jesus.
0: Apori atami akusa.
1: Jesus.
0: Wilson. The one who said he will never forgive you. And I've

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0: Favor. 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Favor. Favor. In the name of Jesus Christ, the living God.
1: My God.
0: Unusual favor.
2: Amen.
0: It's your portion.
2: Amen.
0: Share the link right now.
2: Amen.

0: Shadow.
1: Let's hear some powerful testimony.
2: My God.
1: Of what only Jesus has.
2: Only Jesus.
1: A return for fire praise.
2: Oh, yes, yeah.
3: Thank you, sweet Holy Spirit, for your presence on this altar.
2: My God.
3: What a powerful time of prayer and the word, and it is indeed a good time to call a friend. Rise up from that bed.
2: Rise
3: and share
2: up.
3: The link.
2: Share
3: wherever you are.
2: Link right now.
3: If
2: come
3: you
2: on
3: haven't
2: now.
3: Shared the link, you haven't done well.
2: That is right.
3: And you are not doing well at all. And please, we would entreat you to keep your video, audio, and written testimonies coming through to our Telegram and WhatsApp lines at 0548-695-731. 0548-695-731 and to 0592-748-953. 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And let us listen to what only our God and our Father has done.
2: My God.
3: Every day with God
2: is every day in victory.
3: God has done it. Good afternoon, Chief Alfarian, Lady Mercy, and the I Am Man. I joined Alpha R on episode 86, and the lot that God has done for me and I have come to say, as that one leper, to return all the glory to God.
4: Oh, yes.
3: The following are the things God has done for me through this altar of fire.
4: My Lord.
3: One, God has delivered me from 17 years of masturbation, and I say thank you, Jesus.
2: Thank you, Jesus.
3: Two, God has delivered me from 26 years of spiritual marriage. Oh.
2: Thank you, Jesus.
3: And three, God has delivered me from seeing myself in the village and eating in the dream always.
2: Thank you, Jesus.
3: Four, I have been praying and trusting God for a well-paying job, and through this fire altar, God moved me from a place that I was collecting a salary of 1,000 cedis and gave me a job that is paying 3,800 Ghana cedis.
2: Thank you, Jesus.
3: God, I am grateful and I say thank you, Jesus.
2: Thank you, Jesus.
3: Thank you, Chief Alfarian, Lady Mercy, and the I Am Man for your labor of love. God bless you and strengthen you more and more.
4: Amen.
3: In Jesus' name.
2: Amen.
3: Aya.
2: Aya.
3: Every day with God
2: is every day in victory.
3: Good morning, Pastor Elvis, Mama Mercy, and the Alpha R family. I give all the glory to God for what he has done in my life.
4: That's right.
3: I joined Alpha R in 2022 through my friend Irene and my sister Belinda, but became consistent in 2023. I come from a family where many of the women have experienced broken relationships, widowhood, or never got married despite having children. Determined not to continue this pattern, I trusted God for a different story. Life became very difficult after university. I graduated with a third class in accounting and became the breadwinner of my family during my national service. Out of desperation, I entered relationships with married men, hoping they would help me secure a job. Instead, I experienced emotional pain, guilt, and even had an abortion, which brought deep regret. During one Alpha R session, Pastor Elvis preached against dating married men. Convicted by the message, I interviews, I was offered a position and officially started work on December 1st, 2025.
2: Thank you, Jesus.
3: God didn't stop there.
4: Uh-huh.
3: He also touched the heart of a cousin who had been distant from our family. He did not only help me secure the job, but later sponsored my mother's trip to China to start a business. To every young lady involved with a married man because of financial hardship, I encourage you to trust God completely. He is able to provide a better way.
2: My God.
3: To God alone be all glory. Thank you, Lord Jesus. God bless you, Pastor Elvis, Mama Mercy, and the entire Alpha R family. Indeed, every day with God
2: is every day in victory.
3: What a beautiful testimony. And indeed, only Jesus can
4: only
3: transform
4: Jesus.
3: Lives and do these things.
4: Oh, thank you, Jesus.
3: Every day with God
2: is in victory.
3: What a beautiful testimony. And indeed, only Jesus can
4: only
3: transform
4: Jesus.
3: Lives and do these things.
4: Oh,
2: thank
4: yes.
2: you, Jesus.
3: Every day with God
2: is every day in victory.
3: God has done it for me and my family. In 2024, my dad brought my sister and I to the UK. Our visa was due to expire in May 2026, so we knew we would need to bless us with a 5-year or even a 10-year visa. But God exceeded our expectations. He has done it again.
0: Oh yes.
3: Instead of giving us a visa with a time limit, God has granted us permission to stay in the UK with no time limit.
4: Jesus.
3: Just yesterday, on 30th June 2026, we are truly grateful for his faithfulness, mercy, and favor.
4: Thank you, Jesus.
3: God has shown us that he is able to do exceedingly, and I know I have passed my maths exams in Jesus' name.
4: Amen.
3: God bless you, Pastor Elvis, Lady Mercy, and the Aya boys. Aya.
4: Aya.
3: Only Jesus can only do
4: only
3: this.
4: Jesus.
3: Every day with God
4: is every day in victory.
3: Greetings to the chief Alfarian, the Aya boys, and all Alfarians.
0: My God.
3: God has been so good to me, and I am here to return all the glory. These are my testimonies.
0: Hello.
3: One, at the convocation, I prayed to personalize this year and prayed that the Lord would transform my life and give me a testimony. Immediately, my face appeared on the screen during the convocation. I told myself that that's how my testimony and my life will be.
4: Wow.
3: Everybody will see it, and the whole world will see me as a testament of God's glory.
4: My God.
3: Now to my testimonies. The Lord has delivered me from multiple dating and sexual immorality.
4: Thank you, Jesus.
3: Me that couldn't go a week without sex has gone 2.5 months without sex.
4: Thank you, Jesus.
3: The thoughts of it even scares and disgusts me.
0: Whoa.
3: Two, I'm in the university and the Lord has been providing for me. My family has been facing some financial crisis, but I always tell my mom that it was God that brought me to school and he will provide. And yes, he has provided.
4: Thank you, Jesus.
3: My grades too were in shambles, but my God is fixing it. I am enjoying unexplainable favor.
4: Thank you, Jesus.
3: Three, my major testimony. My big sister was in a relationship with my pastor. He's a 60 plus old man.
0: Hey.
3: And he's married too.
0: Jesus.
3: And it has been my prayer that the Lord will deliver her. Somewhere in April, I came to Grace Mountain. I just sat at the back and cried because I was spiritually and emotionally tired of praying about the same thing without seeing any answers. I dropped my point of contact list at the altar, prayed, cried, and left. Fast forward, she has finally broken out of
0: it. Come on, come on.
4: Thank you, Jesus.
3: And is about to marry you.
4: Thank you, Jesus.
3: Even though many issues are unfolding and our pastor is trying his possible best not to let the wedding happen, I know my Lord has done it and he will perfect all that is concerning us in Amen. Jesus' name.
4: Amen.
3: I have tasted the world's pleasure and I have tasted God's peace and goodness. I highly recommend Jesus.
0: Oh, yes.
3: Now
0: Jesus.
3: I can share the gospel without fear or shame. And I am praying for all my friends to get to know Jesus like I have. I will be at Grace Mountain to share my testimonies, even if these ones are not read. God bless God. God bless the chief Alfarian and the Ayabosh.
4: Amen.
3: Indeed, every day with God
4: is every day in victory.
3: What a beautiful and a powerful testimony.
0: My God.
3: Every day with God
4: is every day in victory.
3: Good evening, Chief Alfarian, Lady Mercy, and the Ayati. I am the lady God has shown mercy. I have been battling with a spirit that comes to fight me most of the time when I sleep and always defeats me for over 20 years. But glory be to God.
5: Glory be to God.
3: But glory be to God.
4: Glory be to God.
3: After being consistent on this holy altar, that demon has shed back to hell.
4: Thank you, Jesus.
3: And I am here to say thank you, Jesus.
0: Thank you,
3: God
0: Jesus.
3: Bless you, Chief Alfarian, Mama Mercy, and the IR team. I am very grateful.
0: Thank you, Jesus.
3: And let us watch some powerful videos of what only our God and our Father has done.
4: My God.
6: Every day with God. Pastor, I'm not here. Media dance is here. I'm meeting with you. Pastor, I'm the lady who came to testify about having a particular dream of seeing a particular madman. And then on episode 12:27, Papa made a declaration that I told my mom, and she told me that it's a God in our house. So when I see those things, it's normal. That was what she said. So Papa also mentioned in the episode that when you told the relative said that it's a God in your house. So Father, Papa made a
1: declaration. You are listening to me. You've been having a dream of seeing a particular mad person. You have shared it with some people. They told you it is an idol that is following you. But I came to tell you, no, it is a purchased madness. They have purchased madness to give to you. And I pray in the name of Jesus.
4: Jesus!
1: It shall never be your portion.
4: Amen!
1: May the buyers inherit it.
4: Amen!
1: In the name of the Lord Jesus.
4: Amen!
1: I cause it to be done.
4: Amen.
1: And that person, the direction the Lord is giving you, is that the point of contact you have today. If you don't have water, pick it up. In the name of Jesus, as you take it, I declare you will not have that dream again.
4: Amen.
1: That insanity is returning to
4: Amen.
1: You.
4: Amen.
1: In the name of the Lord Jesus.
4: Amen.
1: Thank you.
5: How is it connected? Celebrate the oil upon the servants of God. How is it connected, please?
6: So, I was with someone when I joined the altar. Because of certain things, I had to leave the relationship. So I left him and he wasn't happy about it. So per the things he said, I noticed, so when Papa mentioned this, he was the first person that came into my mind. So after the testimony, this particular one, the very evening he died. So I'm here to thank God for that, for killing whoever that purchased the madness. And the second one is, I believe in miracle. Before Papa launched that book, I had a dream, and then I didn't see the back of the book, but I saw the book was very voluminous. So, I came here in the dream that Papa should pray for me. And then Papa gave me the book. So in the dream, I was murmuring. I was like, Miss, please, so I will never do that in physical. So I said, Mr. Bompaye, mommy, book now. So in the dream, like, mama started saying, yeah. So when I understood that I'll read the book, and I picked it, and my mouth came back. So within that week, after the dream, I had a call from Kumasi that my dad has stroke, but so the time that I had the dream, Papa in the dream rather prayed for my dad. He didn't pray for me. That was why I was murmuring, say, "My basa bompai, Obama, my papa." And then you've given me a book. So
7: connect 97.1.
6: A woman there about she's about in her 60s. So she wanted to get a phone, but no near holding. So I decided to go and get the phone for her. So I went to pay for it and brought it back to her. Then she told me to sit beside her, and she started telling me stuff about her, that her daughter is a master's degree holder in the UK, and then after her master's degree, she has run mad. So I told her that, okay, a similar so if she will believe, I shared the link to her, and then she also gave me the name of her daughter. So anytime I come, I'll come and stand here and then pray to God that God should heal her to the glory of God. She wasn't eating, she wasn't bathing, she wasn't doing her makeup, nothing. But to the glory of God, now she does everything. So I'm here.
5: Oh, you can celebrate the Lord better.
6: And the last one is that the day I came to give that testimony, I actually had a miracle encounter. I was coming from the hospital, but I still had to give the testimony despite whatever that I had gone to receive from the hospital. So when the doctor told me whatever diagnosis that I was having, I had faith because I didn't know Papa for anywhere, and he was able to mention a dream I had and only told my mom. So I had faith that God can heal me of that particular diagnosis too. So I came to give my testimony, went home. When I got to where the Momo manners. I heard that I should put the lab results in my sheet. I shake with it, and then to the glory of God.
8: Please, what was on the report?
6: HIV positive. So I cancelled it and wrote negative. And I had so much faith. Since then, my confidence in God and my faith in God, because that dream is only my mom I told. So when the doctor told me that, I was just, and he's my friend too. And last week I went for a different result. They tested on my. Asthma, and then nothing, not even a single. So I'm here
9: to HIV positive, test negative, and this is what the Lord has done. Someone, she placed the results in the shaker and she started shaking it, and this is what God has done. That is the evidence right there. Somebody celebrate the Lord better and shout, thank you, Jesus.
10: Every day with God is every day in victory. Aya. Thank you, Pastor Elvis. Thank you, beautiful Lady Mercy. And thank you all, Aya warriors, for your wake-up music in Jesus' mighty name. Thank you all for availing yourself with the work of God in this time of generation in Jesus' mighty name. Thank you, thank you, thank you. Also, this is my testimony. I have multiple testimony, but I will do the audio testimony, then I will type the rest later to send.
7: Connect.
10: So this is the testimony, the testimony the Lord has given me. I was battling with kidney stones, which the doctor said they are going to take one of my kidney out because the stones has damaged my left kidney. But God being so good, the other doctor also suggests for different opinion to check for kidney, the ones that are functioning. Omuko check your nature say the left kidney, you know, doctor may say higher strength because of stones, you know, functioning 42%, the right one also functioning 58%. So they decided to take the stones out. So yeah, call for first surgery 2022, and still, it was there, and you call for another surgery in 2025. You call scan, no, nature says stone, and stones was there. Intimacacha, it room, pie ball, and name, prophetic declaration
7: connect
10: by Chief
7: Achillean,
10: through communion, points of contact, water, using them to wash my left side and drinking them, and applying Holy Communion, and through prophetic declaration by Chief Achillean. God being so good, no. Last week and last month, a trim, which is June, no, 24th, no, and make call for appointment, no, nature say, make call your scan, no, nyamia dum, God has done it, God has truly shown me mercy. God has truly shown me mercy. Doctor, I look for my previous cannibal, and my recent cannibal, you know, and besides, I'm sure difference, you know. Indeed, me sure difference, you know. Now, my kidney, now, yes, my left side, you know. I believe God said, yeah, another third surgery, you know. Indeed, God has finally done it, and he has made a name for himself through my life. And all glory be to the Lord. And thank you all, Chief Afarian. It had not been for you with your prayers and your support, I wouldn't have achieved this, or we wouldn't have come this far. So thank you all.
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0: God has done it too. God has done it. Every day with God is indeed every day in victory. So I'm the lady that God has shown mercy. In fact, life was really hard, and then things were going wrong way to me. That was how I thought it was going, not knowing that God was working behind the scene. On the day that this prophecy came, the man of God mentioned my name. He was like, Charity, you are unstoppable, you are unbreakable, Charity. Charity, you will finish. That was the day I felt that, yes, God knows me well.
2: Jesus. Jesus. Charity. Jesus. Charity. You are unstoppable.
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2: You will finish.
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2: You will do well.
3: Amen.
2: You will prosper. In the name of Jesus.
3: Amen.
2: You will finish.
3: Jesus.
2: You will do well.
3: Jesus.
2: You will prosper.
3: Amen.
2: In the name of Jesus.
3: Amen.
0: In fact, I'm a believer, but things broke me in the sense that I was even losing hope. But nyame ebemu. Erade nam na kwasu the prophecy baye no. If you ho, daddy, my pal went to for 24 years. I knew you. Prophecy nearby within 3 months. And I'm in the United States of America. Means Eradia, you mean ye. Because Eradia means
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0: So, why Eradia be the opportunity such as say, man, Dana, man, Geneva. Oh, may God increase your anointing. Bless you all. May God increase your anointing.
4: Wow. Thank you, Jesus. Thank you, Lord. Thank you, Jesus.
2: Osinka, she was giving up in Christianity. Then her prophecy came. She has been trying to travel for 24 years. A person took 24 years. O see a radia pano. 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
2: Adia Washisha for 24 years. And Radibo ni Dinka say you are unstoppable. That is, you are stopping that shit. You will finish. Just was said Jenny Biasi 24 years as Yamahu knew you as what? Now send by 3 months. Shall let the Nathan say no, the A who? Meteha, madam, who say will be. Also, Diama, Bodemini Bowser. Who could be sire?
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2: How will I know? Ampa, also Diana, so could be so, mammy, if you bosom. And I'm making a hack at you and say, in your fear, Bosom will be now caught about them and the amount will be now caught and panels when your signs. Adana mekans ask them na de chie. There wasn't any boy a jai. Boy na shin. It is a boy na keko yebi. Adana boy na u. Nyamia sing 3 water is hukwa. Nipana HIV.
4: Thank you, Jesus.
2: What you say? Maybe I'm back. 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
2: To us, Obia or see kidney stones. Ka kidney stones, and my ass, a yay in the kidneys, a free home, and kidney stones, na I hear you. 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

0: delivered from sexual immorality after convocation. All these testimonies to the glory of Jesus. After dating men and all that broke out, and God has given us all. We give you every glory. For they got not their
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0: by their sword. Neither did their own arm save them. But your right hand, your arm, the light of thy countenance, because you had favor unto them. They got not the land in possession by their own soul. Neither did their own arm. There are things we fight to get. And there are things we get. I repeat. There are things we fight to get.
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0: See, they got not the land in possession by their own sword or by the hand, but he said, but your hand, your arm, and your countenance, you favored them to get it. That means in life, is it that you are fighting or you are favored? Is it that you are fighting to possess or you are favored to have? Tonight I came to tell you that you have fought for certain victories. But there are some, they are not meant to be fought for. You are going to charge up in prayer. Victories by favor.
2: Victories by favor.
0: Portions from today.
2: Are my portions from today.
0: That's your prayer.
3: Oh my God.
4: I love it.
0: Victory by favor.
2: Victory by favor.
0: Cry to the Lord. And tell the Lord, Lord, it has been by my arm. But after tonight, let it be your arm.
2: Let it be your arm.
0: Let it be your hand.
2: Let it be your arm.
0: Let it be your countenance.
2: Let it be your countenance.
0: Let it be favor.
2: Let it be favor.
0: This witchcraft issue.

0: let it come.
1: Let it come.
0: By your hand.
1: By your hand.
0: By your
1: counsel.
0: By your counsel.
1: By faith.
0: In the name of Jesus. Concerning her.
2: Said a link.
0: Concerning my victory in the spear of marriage,
1: my God,
0: my Father, let it be
1: by your hand,
0: by your arm,
1: by your countenance,
0: by favor.
1: In the name of Jesus,
0: lift up your voice. In every area of your life, after tonight, may you taste victory that is from the hand of God, from the arm of God, from the countenance of God, and from God's favor. Lift up your voice.

0: forever. 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

0: Jesus.
1: Any sort of addiction. One testimony that I am unable to remember. I forget. Is that the lady that was addicted for more than 20 years of eating her poo-poo. Strange things. Another, I testified about vomit.
2: Jesus.
1: Tonight is the night.
2: Jesus.
1: All kinds of
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0: Jesus.
1: About to walk back to hell.
0: Amen.
1: If you are into any of them,
2: Jesus.
1: Especially phone addiction.
0: Jesus.
1: That's why it's called cell phone. Cell phone. Cells. It imprisons you. You are put in a cell. And you can't do anything. Yes. And another one, addiction of eating uncooked rice. Another one to testify of addiction of eating full mattress. God. Tonight, the demons are going to walk out of people.
0: Amen!
1: And they are going to march back to hell.
0: Amen!
1: Somebody shout, by the blood of Jesus, I'm free from addiction.
0: My-

0: like a rock, and the powers of addiction, hear the word of the living God, walk out, in the name of Jesus, and set the people of God free, and set the people of God free, and set the people of God free. Right now, from the addiction of pornography, from the addiction of every sort of attitude and behavioral pattern, right now, in the name of Jesus, you are free, you are free, you are free from eating your own vomit, you are free, yes, from eating clay, you are free from cell phone addictions, you are free right now by the power of the Holy Ghost. Somebody shout, I'm free, I'm free, I am free. Listen. This is the moment I need people to take their communion.
1: Kai.
0: Yes. Somebody say, by the blood.
2: By the blood.
0: Even as I engage
3: connect
0: the communion of the Lord.
2: Even as I engage the communion of the Lord.
0: I declare my freedom.
2: I declare my freedom.
0: From the powers of addiction.
2: From the powers of addiction.
0: From today.
2: From today.
0: I, by the Spirit of the Lord.
2: I, by the Spirit of the Lord.
0: Have total control over my character.
2: I have total control over my character.
0: My desires.
2: My desires.
0: And every action of mine.
2: And every action of mine.
0: And I have the power.
2: And I have the power.
0: To say no to what I have to say no to.
2: To say no to what I have to say no to.
0: To say yes to what I have to say yes to.
2: To say yes to what I have to say yes to.
0: In the name of Jesus.
2: In the name of Jesus.
0: The liberty of the Spirit.
2: I have the liberty of the Spirit.
0: And I stand in the liberty.
2: And I stand in the liberty.
0: Where which Christ has made me free.
2: Where which Christ has made me free.
0: By the blood.
2: By the blood.

0: Declare your freedom. Whatever you want to be free from, declare it. Listen. Many things are not normal. Especially most of you that know that the thing you do is not right. But by the time you realize you
1: connect 97.1.
0: This is the moment.
2: Jesus.
0: And I'm releasing you into the moment of faith. Whatever you want God to do for you, begin to ask them. But if you know that there are things you have to walk out from, you are going to stand before the Lord and say, by the blood of Jesus, I'm free.
2: By the blood of Jesus, I'm free.
0: Of Jesus, I'm free.
2: By the blood of Jesus,
0: lift up your voice and begin to pray.

0: charge it with fire. Amen. Let the water, let it come in.
1: Jesus.
0: That document, that medical report.
1: Jesus.
0: According as your heart desires.
1: Jesus.
0: I declare that this time.
1: Amen.
0: Let it be a point of miracles.
1: Amen.
0: And I pray under 24-hour miracles.
1: Amen.
0: Even as you step out today.
2: Amen. 97.1.
0: The Lord use you with favor.
1: Amen.
0: That thing you are going for.
3: Jesus.
0: It's no more your battle. It's by his hand.
1: Amen.
0: It's by his arm.
1: Amen.
0: It's by his countenance.
1: Amen.
0: It's by his favor.
1: Amen.
0: Thank you that it is done.
1: Thank you,
0: in Jesus' mighty name.
1: Amen.
0: Begin to speak over your seat.
1: Let us

0: In the name of Jesus. I thank God over your seed offering and tithe.
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0: And I pray that from today, let something happen in your life.
2: Amen.
0: That will be by his hand.
2: Amen.
0: His arm.
2: Amen.
0: His countenance.
2: Amen.
0: And his favor.
2: Amen.
0: I seal this blessing on your seed.
2: Amen.
0: In Jesus' mighty name.
2: Amen.
0: 26, 25, 61. 26, 25, 61. 26, 25, 61. 26, 25, 61 is a Momo Pay. 0597-393-440. 0597-393-440. 0597-393-383. 0597-393-383. 0506-597-542. 0506-597-542. Those outside the country, you have PayPal, you have Zelle, you can give at any point. God richly bless you. My God, if you are not born again, you want to say this after me, say,
2: Lord Jesus,
0: I'm a sinner in need of salvation.
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0: I believe that you died and rose up on the third day.
3: I believe that you died and rose up on the third day.
0: For the forgiveness of my sins.
3: For the forgiveness of my sins.
0: Forgive me.
3: Forgive me.
0: All of my sins.
3: All of my sins.
0: Wash me in the blood.
3: Wash me in the blood.
0: Cleanse me from unrighteousness.
3: Cleanse me from unrighteousness.
0: Make me a new creation.
3: Make me a new creation.
0: Let all things be passed away.
3: Let all things be,
0: all things be made new.
3: Let all things be
0: in Jesus' mighty name.
3: In Jesus' mighty name.
0: Amen.
3: Amen.
0: This is Alpha Hour.
2: Every day with God is every day in victory.
0: Okay, we are in part 3, his name, and subchapter 17a, the name speaks of Christ's kingship.
2: My God.
0: And today we are doing subchapters, subchapter 17a and subchapter 17b. The B is the name speaks of Christ priesthood.
2: My God.
0: The name speaks of Christ priesthood. You don't have to make. You are an.
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0: Bambu yesterday, I've been calling the name of Jen. Nothing is happening. Yes, the name has to be mentioned, must be accompanied by revelation of who he is, what he did. If you don't have that revelation attached, the name will be empty in your mouth. And this read will bless us greatly.
2: Amen.
0: In the name of the Lord Jesus. By this celebrance, I declare you blessed and
2: healthy. Amen.
0: The heavens above you be open.
2: Amen.
0: Our God who just heard us.
2: Jesus.
0: Yes. Distinguished birthday celebrants today.
2: Amen.
0: And yes, your blessings be enormous.
2: Amen.
0: In Jesus' mighty name.
2: Amen.
0: All right, today we are at Koforidua Technical
2: University. My God. My God.
0: Location
2: my God.
0: Is at
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0: Exactly 10 a.m.
2: My God.
0: Exactly 10 a.m. So if you are in Koforidua, please rush.
2: My God,
0: this
2: my God.
0: Morning at 10 a.m. to the Koforidua Technical University. Grab the book.
2: My God.
0: Yes. And as many of you that are studying the book, right from where you are,
2: Jesus.
0: The glory of God.
2: Jesus.
0: Did you hear?
2: Talamatala. Jesus.
0: My God. You see, the lady's testimony. She had a dream. And in the dream, when she came for prayer for me, I rather prayed for her father and gave her, I believe, in miracles. Gave her, I believe, in miracles. Or see, dagenim nana no chiai. Because she was angry.
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0: Me papa, wabon pa man papa. A dear chin, you sorry in physical realm. Your friend is an adrew papenya stroke, so I'm no pain and water.
2: Hey!
0: So, these are things that are weird. These are things that are weird. And so on, say, soon, soon, the radipas or chin is a, so who she up as the Elvis are? Oh, papa, ne he umpire, but who hear him, dear? Who hear him, dear? At the end of the day, HIV got healed. HIV. Signs of madness disappeared.
2: Thank you, Jesus.
0: Because of one encounter with the word of God. It's a well trained rural area, journey.
4: Oh, yes.
0: Oh, yes.
4: Oh, yes.
0: And your life will never be the same.
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0: 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God richly bless you.
2: Amen.
0: All right. Today is the Ghetto Gospel Crusade.
2: Oh, come on.
0: Today is the Ghetto Gospel Crusade. Our circle is going to be massive. Don't miss it for anything. God, would you bless you this half hour?
2: Every day with God is every day in victory.
0: See you then. Bye-bye.
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5: 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I actually saw men who the world has written off hold a book like it was their last hope.
6: The first person I noticed was the lady, the very young lady. I saw, what is this lady doing? She looks very young in a prison. But I kept my cool. We entered. And at a point, I noticed that the officers brought a baby. A young baby like 3 to 4 months. To this girl, this very young girl with a baby in the prison, I couldn't take it.
7: I was amazed to discover that many of the prison officers and the inmates were faithful adherents. The excitement on their faces when they saw us was something I will never forget. They started shouting, "Every day with God is every day in victory."
8: I've visited a few prisons, but my experience with the whole prisons was quite different. Upon entering the yard, I felt very emotional. From where we sat, I could see their rooms, and they were very small, tiny, with their clothes hung all over. So one thing I asked myself was, how do they even sleep? Because there were many in there compared to the rooms and the compound.
9: The amount of money being spent on this wet train, that's something you can imagine. You know, already giving

0: Guided by a shared purpose and a spirit of collaboration, Emory University students push each other to think creatively and work cooperatively, knowing that different perspectives lead to new ideas.
1: What makes Emory special is that it has very rigorous academics, but a community that is willing to support each other. People are always willing to study together and work hard together.
0: Learn more at emory.edu.

when you miss the bus, you can get on a motorcycle or you can drive yourself there. This journey is not like that. 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Jesus Christ says, I am the way. It's only

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1: Thank you. 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That this Jesus Christ came to die for you, and he has taken your place. So

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0: There's a song that I love so much. 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

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It's a fool meeting the Isaac Showboy. Erite at the chipa with Anthony Inshira Efree, the preacher man. It's a fool meeting the it's a fool, it's a fool, it's a fool meeting the Isaac Showboy. Erite at the chipa with Anthony Inshira Efree, the preacher man. Fire.

0: one. 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
1: 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What am I dressing you? What am I dressing you? What am I dressing you? What am I dressing you? What am I dressing you? What am I dressing you? What am I dressing you? What am I dressing you? 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

0: Catus and the Bodampa, and we are your Kumaras as a present light. I had a chip now, but no, I had a chip now. What's that? What's that? What's that? What's that? What's that? What's that? What's
1: that? What's that? What's that? 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
1: Amen. That's about the chipo.
2: The coffee and me, no way, younger.
1: Major, maybe I should be able to call there.
2: The better, work out from the field, Tata. No, I cannot come on.
1: Never to your uncle.
2: Yes, you're not to the bubble. Maybe she wants to open.
1: Let me go to Shammy. Oh, yeah.
2: Let me come up. I'm in the waffle to part at the main. Let me look at you. And maybe she's on the page. The little master maker in the bed. She's a member of one boat here. The new one, she's a papa, movie, the other one, she's a sibo. Anything I come from. And me, we will never pop up. And the Benefit Champ from a Musa Free. So for 50 with some chicken, Oshes and Man, a sense of God do, and then you know, Bishop. Then I'm referring to some from myself with the Mesa Bishop, a part of the African Church. You know, Apostle Bio, or what the African Church you got to are. Then I'm in church, some times in a world, they have been average. And we can over by myself to see your boy.
1: That's it.
2: No, no, Mitchell, we got Minister Papa, you're with him, fantastic with your minister. And I'll be the safe nursing. I'm making a chairman,
1: that's it.
2: I'm making over Papa. No, no, Mitchell, I'm having my jeep. I come on board. The chamber, Papa, the board, the poor director. The chamber, Papa,
1: and the Mitchell. Add it, Chipo.
3: I'm going
1: to go to the house. I'm going to go
4: I don't know. Pastor
1: Bumi and Cordaroma.
4: Your mother, Mamma kind of yet or two, free and hoop and the bamboo and shop fire. That's more of a connecting yard, a one kind of thing. I'm hoping why you really died. That must some work kind of. I almost said, don't pipe all the way. You owe me some year. Want me and give them from some years somehow, or your more papa, mother. And I tell me, chairman paying for so quiet. Now some round and I'm paying free now. I'm hoping only the everyday girl till papa for so quiet. Also, I'm hoping to look at the part.
1: From me, Anthony in Shira Afriye, the preacher man, Mene, Mr. Joseph Mensa, the big Joe, the Jumedi Ebrel, the service technician on duty. Yami and Mouch, Anka Bekabanak, but to also the amount live worship. Ekranama to Miss Rebo, because we're not going to catch the warrior, will we?

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Owunti. Woku nye neda nye nara. Wabubu nye nede. Ngwana. 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Nasu ii nye nara mwini nye nara. Nya odo nye nizi kunyim mbrodo. Amen. Ose. Who shall separate us from the love of Christ? Shall tribulation, or distress, or persecution, or famine, or nakedness, or peril, or sword? As it is written, for thy sake we are killed all the day long. We are accounted as sheep for the slaughter. No, in all these things, we are more than conquerors through him that loved us. And a penny and a razin and copper na salmon on any. And see, the penny na pay in the midweek. 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The 8th day of the 7th month of the year 2026. 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
0: Classic, see you?
1: Okay.
0: Gadara. Gadara, poor him for Kujokruma.
1: What's that? Briscoe Junction.
0: Briscoe Junction.
1: Ewe
0: iskadu. We iskadu Briscoe Junction. 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
0: wonderful team se na wo kura World Cup ne bi ne bo kru tin ne zin mam me pede mo de bo fa se current affairs wenye me bia team se men bi
1: sam Colombia
0: is one Colombia is one. And the Dara, where you want if you move? And the Dara, Switzerland, there you Colombia if you. Colombia, for no one, where you gonna, where you was if you man? And the Dara, I want to show when you Switzerland, where one show beara, walk crop penalties. What was the penalties? 4-3 was there you want if you. Good morning, Mofase.
1: Good morning, Uncle Parker.
0: Yes, my dear. Mofase, what friend and then?
1: What friend is Ezekiel O. Oh.
0: Ezekiel O. Oh. More fast, Oko school, eh?
1: But Chamuko school was in Cantoni of Padua.
0: Iginahe. Iginahe.
1: But Chamigina class 3.
0: Class 3 was St. Anthony of Padua. More fast, eh? Mr. World Cup and Orokodo. Orokodo were a man on Kukre Basam. A man of World Cup warden. Bokrun is an Ichram.
1: Canada.
0: Canada is correct. I see. All right. More fast one and yeah. Yeah, daddy said the mazenary and maybe send a question that you've been a meta. As I'm a Zabaya one done a pay, you won't know who day. Metsis and them, no, listen to some to Mumbo or Debo Manan Sana. Some mommy who said that you own get the mazen, who send a second a meta and a pay. Eba mama say ude, I am telling you. More fast what flower then?
1: Margaret. Mami Efua in Shraba Aka.
0: Margaret, Mami Efua in Shraba Abaze.
1: Aka.
0: Ata, who's in your door dodo? Who's in your door dodo? Margaret, Mami Efua in Shraba Ata. More fast ko school, you know, you know, hey. Oh, and see, more fast. See, now, no, no, man. Come, I a hero. When get you, Maswa, no, you her. Yeah, Mammy, more fast in film. Now, more fast. Daddy, and I'm on your computer, or me with him. A high school, I ain't.
1: Fire action.
0: Fire action. Fire action preparatory. Igina, hey.
1: Class 2.
0: What for say? Make sure the question may be someone. Daddy and mommy on Kentrom Arch and Maswaso. Sameta, daddy and mommy, I'm telling you. more fa se Eruya World Cup ni bie hu World Cup ni luje bia more fa se World Cup ni luje bia okay yemfei wa good morning good morning more fa se wa friend na dan Mohammed Metsi Suleiman Ramadan Metsi aha Ramadan wo fa si ko sku wenye ne gina he
1: le gina ko gina ti
0: wa be ni school
1: Hour
0: of Grace Pentecostal Academy. More far say, Erika World Cup in Nibia. World Cup in Warabana Lucia Bia. Good. More far say, players in now, Warabana, Bokrunis in Echrum. Gunner 4, one and no more, but player Krunis in Echrum. Ebene player na enyi menizin bachelor na yehwe Lionel Messi greatest of all time Lionel Messi good wo fa so wan enye yes my dear mo fa so friend then
1: good
0: morning my sweetheart
1: But you're from good enough, bra. Good. Go to school or even let's do something, uncle. Would you like to just one?
0: Ah, so matured. Oh, yeah, fiokeke. Good enough, bra. JHS one. Reverend Doctor Osam Pinanko. Na, more of us, so JHS one. More of us, say, ball in me, you dare you, Bibia. More of us, since it says, Sierra, Tim Sina. Wofi Africa wo cry and me pede apart from Ghana. Ebo teams na wofi Africa cry and a crane is in a chrum. JHSO. Mommy na daddy winja.
1: South Africa is one.
0: And pay one and orange park with sicko drinking. Uncle Park is sicko drinking. Of us go na yenzin komo aye.
1: Hello.
0: Yes, my dear.
1: Okay, good morning.
0: Morning, my sweetheart.
1: Okay, good morning, Emmanuel Ni Amasaki.
0: Emmanuel Ni Amasaki. Oh, Ni Tete. Emmanuel Ni Amasaki. Ima, iko school wa hini gina he?
1: Okay, muko school, Joyful Mother's Pride.
0: Joyful Mother's Pride. Oh, school isn't it yet? Why? Joyful Mother's Pride. It was class I ain't.
1: What are your class 4?
0: Hey, class 4 now. I so mature the demand. Wow. More for say, by your order, your lawyer, and after there, journalist, I say, when you make us, it was confidence. It's in a waffle, then again, order you be a castle big room. Says the soft, this will become wow. Emmanuel Ni Amasaki. Joyful. Mother's Pride, class 4. Joyful Mother's Pride, wa him fa.
1: Thank you.
0: Mo Fasi is so confident. Wow, I love to talk to him. Wa Fasi, in the World Cup, in Lufola.
1: Thank you.
0: African countries in the Ukraine, and Obi Abo South Africa. Mama Kroka, why?
1: Thank
0: No, Mama Mom in Tro, Mama Dad in Tro.
1: Okay.
0: Ma, may you wait for me? 2 seconds more.
1: Algeria.
0: Okay, my for last one. Pim. Natural, try Ibra, the young ballot, the young year. In Shrava Cocoa drink and one and with you, okay? My men fins are renting them war. 1, 2, 3, 4. Oh, it's in the phone, when you 1, 2, 3, 4. It's an impimpim, bramophonim, structural 1 up to 4. Yawa Anna Abigail Brimoni our class 6 Wagadara. Hey, mbocho yene 5 5 1 2 3 4 5 5 5 names. And yawa Ezekiel Owu class 3 St. Anthony of Padua. Mohammed Suleiman Ramadan our KG2 Hour of Grace Pentecostal Academy. Good in Afra JHS1 Reverend Dr. Osam Penanko. And Emmanuel Ni Amasaki, Joyful Mother's Pride. Yen Shen Yipa, Orizin Shrubber Cocoa Drink. Namu of our summer picking and say, Mommy and Daddy, Ibi or Namana or Luchumo Connect, Hanawa branch, Nawaba, Abafaki, Inseno Oningi, Oningi, Oningi, Oningi, Oningi, may you cur, may you cur, may you cur. More fast one and a wheezy. Okay, until my mama, may you ukitamin sim, but mama naman when you pays wheezy. Number 1 ye Anna. Number 2 ye Ezekiel. Number 3 ye Muhammad. 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Na number 5 o ye Emmanuel ni ama Saki. 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Number 3 Muhammad Suleiman Ramadan. Our KG2 Hour of Grace Pentecostal Academy. Oh yeah, and see more fast of him fin sahare. 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And so far say. 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No be ye. What from in Shiroba Park is some semi-timing in Ara, Morocco, my ba, Namazin Kenning in Araba, so the bye bye. Who of us are thinking, bye bye.

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3: 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Being a teacher, head teacher, or the issue that Marcus in Nano, a Zina, Buano, the Obama, Fraban, Wilmanza, or the Uhu. The teacher, you are head teacher, watching your day, moving the year to class classes.
0: Yo, your Darcy. Cassia Bonassi, your sorrows in Shiraba Park is in the Sun of the West. And a Wukwada, or the Mamba Pachumedian, ever to us. 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
5: Do you know how money moves in Ghana and across Africa? 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It doesn't move once a month. It moves 100 times a day on Ecobank's digital platform. Airtime for that's your sister. Transport for papa. 500 Cs for Saturday's funeral. 2,000 Naira for the cousin sitting jump in Abuja. Because we don't just move money, we take care of people. Money moves in every direction. Uncle to nephew, nephew to uncle, sister to brother on Monday, brother back to sister on Friday. And it moves together. The funeral contribution, the susu, the wedding levy, the hospital bill in the family WhatsApp group. In Africa, money is rarely one person's transaction. It's many people moving small amounts toward one purpose. That's how money moves here. And there's one bank built for it all.
6: Africa, 34 nations, one heartbeat, one stream.
5: Ecobank, the only bank built for the way Africans move money. 34 countries, one screen.

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0: In $500 cities, 1X games, a good year who do ash a homa, baby, a wobiara. Gambling where you're true, in Tichano washe yemu, and yemma wana windin fear dunwache, Gaming Commission of Ghana, ajin kratu yatum.
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1: Authentics yell be so. 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
4: Wafa sekuru ni kobena tando ba sisi ya yamadu medeni ya kobena tando keke sisi ya miya inspector kobena tando anke sebeke ya somehow 2008 ena debi ya mitie wa Sky FM debi ya mitie Sky FM but through your motivation and a financial support in our Namdum, so and then Yamanandum. My baby do baby, I remember do. I would never miss care. I'm the coach register no deck Nadina. I mean, sure, baby. He said, you may be a boatin, though I want them because it came to the point that I thought all hope was lost. But motivation and a pa. And I permit you motivation. Nam nya them a kukuduno. Nam the bow with him. As my banner, sir Yamanandum. And now which your mom. He render support. And see, Yanko Point shall be that bomb man there. I'm also a yakan, police, Mikaho. Namin Kaho Kaka, Mikahobi. Because this is a young man showing a ship and yam, and the and yam no casino or yamming in the bows, young coupon shell, and then boa at the boom in 2008. I'm into the coast crew. Ah, nay, will be any baby and few baby amber, but a name baby are never catch your no and poopoosy. Less our boom. My mate may be a school and maybe a police aid demander. You are seeing now, but made in there. Mama kind na da yanko pon sure me da si bebre na da mama kind sure no mbepe mabefie ne din komo nyame sure bye bye
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6: okay your old brand that we kita newa or a different one
7: our father rest in heaven running your name daddy your cup. The boy we asked as I said to heaven. Who was his day? I had really blessed. Of every express passes, I suffer most, which is us. And we return church, we ask evil, for thy is the kingdom, the power, and the glory. Forever, amen.
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1: Adum na uswe.
2: Yes, Adum. Huya gushina funyo biya huya.
1: Obiya huya dodo. I hope you two you are doing well, right?
2: What did I?
1: I hope you two you are doing well.
2: Yes, please.
1: Okay.
2: So what will you talk about?
1: No.
2: Hey, it's a foreign call.
1: Yeah.
2: Don't you know anybody in London?
1: London.
2: Foreign call.
1: My Christian, right?
2: My Christian?
1: Yeah.
2: Asia.
1: Oh.
2: Boa for me.
1: Why?
2: Asamojan.
1: Is it Asamojan?
2: Yes.
1: Okay, yeah, Samojan, okay. I hope everything is fine.
2: You're very stupid.
1: Really? Say what?
2: You're very stupid.
1: I'm very stupid?
2: Yes.
1: Oh, why are you insulting me?
2: I forgot it.
1: Yeah?
2: Yeah.
1: You move forward. We're a bunch of
2: people.
1: We're a bunch of
2: people. What are the
1: migrations? Who are for them, yo?
2: We're the alpha.
1: For yourself.
2: Ooh! Oh, am I in the morning? I'm not in the morning.
1: Sir,
2: but now, especially if you have one good on Mumbo, when you have
1: your
2: crowd. Go careful, yes, it is how, yes. And come with it. We'll be cooking with you in a mouth when you are chimino. By anybody for home at the home winter, can it? If you have said that, you will send it for Kumita. Because we are chimino that won't turn there. And you will look at the set down with the set of a good degree of you. Be well, I'm glad you'll be a farmer.
3: I'm ready.
4: No, it's in your brubino or Zatriado. None papa will rule Romana wing your mummy, maybe a man there on ye. And to the moment, I know him far.
3: Cojo comes on.
4: Is in Fiyan?
3: 19.
4: And to Nation Momona send Bayer how many weeks and how many months in ye?
3: 3 months.
4: 3 months. Or your one as a beginner's and a bisiaza? Beginner's. Nah, or Banadan. 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
3: But you'll see last Thursday.
4: 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But you're the only 1 week pool. 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
3: but sinjo
4: in the corner ha cuz can come when you use your phone do
3: call no be na me fan no oy and dey we you empty of no what where you ejuma one service no
4: where you empty and for no where you ejuma one network no ho yo when the service no
3: no be some challenges am face no ejuma name
4: ko be some challenges na so e ka dey eh
3: na me ka dey we network issues network na ebe ba ya dia o ka o bele wanba binsu mama the next day
4: so the network no you ngine do nti no my clients and waba and the work e ka da network engagement no e wona ka da aha
3: like my adin even wona am message abede adin me yiba wona boko abede
4: what some be nti no wadam issues and nti no wona waba we posi as empty enigma fo wo bi so dey ban challenges na ekum na ka da me chira wa na wo se aye bobo wo nta da me bia
3: no sin
4: eh na wo ka da yeden
3: no okay network issues in the they are on it like of the bill complain nti next challenge wrong transaction no bi some na my bi dey na me say me wrong transaction da no I can dey dem wrong transaction where most agent no ya anything office like your friend or reverse is coming back to the account but
4: instead of this career moko fee neza kama aman what's the one when office now or their friend na or reverse is coming back
3: but most of the time si bi oma call ni ebe friend ma empty
4: instead of worrying in the way you want to solve and never able to manage your wazi say mistakenly this kind of kama moko fee na okaza aman in chana I'm going to worry about you not adding the back if you are an ancient. And so, oh, yeah, they're for office. And so, no worry, throw a corner. You both to me now, to me now, reverse, was it? And I also cut a few artsy. And I kind of worry, throw. A hint, and so, we'll be called to be more that, but we'll be called in the back of my one.
3: But so, catch them there, like, mobile code be now. Like, today, may I say to them?
4: Yes, the man, I'm a boy, I know, and what kind of them code? E boy ya na wo sika na zo ye dwuma nyina anye no no gudu
3: 9000 I be gudu see don process ni ma no ma mo book some code be
4: kase ti di book code ni ye no ya den
3: code no ma mbo ni 00
4: wo fo bia ra wo code was a man
3: 00 9155
4: no kada bobo na wo so boy e boy ya na wo ya den
3: mo boy na ya dema mili send discount mo bi fashion bi bi
4: no no ya den
3: no ka de like mo 100 mo de bi odan bo me pin o ka na mo 100
4: or chrowa ningi na chrowa za ye if you ask ya dem ya dem ya dem because why and there or the chrow kona e ya wrong transaction na able to me na reverse as no onyi me there ozuri usika mhm ti de bo bi na hwe na 9000
3: o ko wrong pin mo bo na 100 no so wrong pin us in next stage in here mm pin so when I'm mom bomb ejuma code my watching is coming
4: ah ha na ebay if you kiss ebay into connect because it say made be make there mtn were ebay number was a fraud number was fraud over her oba number na because make there mtn but obi e mtn be o e ya merchant to e ya individual say mtn were a fraud number was a fraud 0244 300,000. But your number was a 0244. Not 3. Not 0 and 5. It's in 0244. 300,000. They be a network. You do. Empty and one fan number, different number be around fraud da. Apart from this number. Get the worrying you will be empty and what? Not in general, it's a personal and common and gasana privately. Or the number be a fraud. On them, I mean, my brother can crab or ho. Many turn and request something about them brother can crab. Na menye reason come on ho but officially empty and fraud empty and one fan number be around fraud apart from 0244 300,000 empty and crowd you to one period no to every month and Johnson one o because say juma man yam one fit sky abroad dey be say empty and when you to one period na busum ya wawa do kakra man Johnson one my ye juma me empty and papa empty and my ye juma man one the master man can. The empty and one fan number be around from apart from 0244 300,000. Young number was afraid. Was it telesale push number? Was it 020 runs for a while.
3: 023.
4: 0.

Caroline in Shraba Eshan, Caro, our class 2B, was St. Andrew's Anglican Complex, was second D. And now, your mom and daddy, you know, walk our sorrow, oh, Equasi Grace Revival Chapel, what say American House, Road and Odo, oh, second D. American House Road and Odo was second D. Nande, eh, Yamarabo, or Fasi Caroni de Caro, men your mommy daddy, and the woman, your nomen Kenny, was sharing in our sum number 23, I say. Yes, room or day. A fee in your waffy. Nang yam coupons to be your anamodo. A ma oze caro, bosso yas asidan, umbrum, a man atse. 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Down the yard, more fast, and so utter on the bees, you know. Or a channel resort in a rubber, yamay, I drum a fida, or a being a macronazi. Namanya daddy sully, oh, ye jumo, and not all woe. What fasten away with ye chasana? What fasten on your one, Miss Shasta Maria, and a bed day? Oh, I see the young shall grow. More fast, say Mohammed Nazir Suleiman, and there, when you're 14. Na orichan ni BEC resort asa na konsodu school. Menye daddy mommy habi banibusiening in a ratse. Mwafa se resort and baba nature. 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Yes, Roma Maxwella Grace Love Eshen. 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Our Freeman Matades Primary. Our Sawmill Kwisimintim. Na I was in Francis de Sales Catholic Church was okay. Menye daddy, Mr. Maxwell Eshan. Oh, intene daddy, was watching. Mr. Maxwell Eshan, and the mommy, Mrs. Sarah Eshan. And on your own, you are not in a ratty. More of us see what's the onion shura as I see do. If your sister, Banna, Laurentia, and on ye, Nalikem, Nebushining in a row, and Enchan was Roma Vivian Getia Mensa, Vivian Getia Mensa. On a turn second hand bags in the shoes who kumasi. Oh, I see. And there, a lady Vivian, a devil lady Vivian. Menye Bushia was a East, Nafi was a East woman organizer. What's the Regina? I see. One castle Regina as Oye was a East woman's organizer. Weekend, the about world tour.

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Yana little princess. Drusilla Favour Smith. Ah, or to second D. Now our grade 2. Our St. Andrew's Anglican Complex was second D. In de mwa fasi which an infi ishan. Na menye oye na mame Ellen Smith. 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O was second year college. Or ya great seku. Psalm number 119 verse 1. Any yezrom obebun a de obebun infinzin is ya. And de nyami ayanadum. Ama obebun nansa ken you. If you mount Sinai, matter the sasso, meaning another one ancient wo book room. Was yamfama one a church member. Or some one a Mrs. Mercy Abedu, now senior sister Mercy, and also the Atamami, and a fee, one sister Rhoda Mensah, now senior Adam, and as a solvable today, Bassa, sister Letitia Hager, on a senior Obebun, one of Bassing and a Rufia Solomon, one ancient, and I was the Abba, the young farmer Homati. Fire Action Preparatory School in Patado, was a young farmer more faster for Uncoker, Benia, or your one is a over fire action one, and send a young show one Ya wamu wafasa daiwol kwesi kondu ya ishen. 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Ono uwa class 3. 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Was Roma whenever beginning ba Kelvin Nana Kwame Nejan or to Kojo Chrome Chabewu and our classics or Top Hill Preparatory School or Kojo Chrome Wara Mua Fasting Yanko Panensa Wama Wakanezaza and Nonan Yerubisa Yanko Panarin Sema Dominion Yamayama Yazamande Umfum Femonu School in Marcy Nebibiara Oroko na School in Awabagan Umbrum Umfaman Dejo Ebushia Wawa Efian Quanta Hospital Nature and I was a Abade Yamfama James. The girl, the Joe, James, the girl, the Joe, our Takwa, and I want to be Chantel, Maria, the Joe, our Azim girls.
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Yes roma Madam Grace Thompson. Owa Katen Road Estate number 21. Grandma ende enya 89. 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Psalm 91. Ena MHB 10. Yes, Roma Grandma Grace Thompson, our Katan Road Estate number 21, and Nyanko Panzo Crack and as to you. Your name, Rabba Ernest Daniels, what are from mommy? And also the mommy, it was new Takradi, I say, your member, Live Gate Church. Menye, woma me, Adwa Jennifer, and now, your baby boy, by the truth, and they were sharing in era, Psalm number 92, verse 1. Yes, Roma Ode, Usufezuzia, Nyame Nadrum, Wunsa Akenyati. Yes, Roman Yeneba Beginaba, Fritz Gerard Akwesi Otri Befi, Fritz Gerard Akwesi Otri Befi, Wafase, Owo St. John's School, wow. 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
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Ghana Commercial Bank. He wana bank is sending in a Ghana Commercial Bank in ye. Enna on ye Bank of Ghana in what no bank of yara Russo Dedo bin yigmo waye. 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He a corporate manager. He a big man. 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He was ya fucker don't you do or trinya or would do. 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Me with the Warriors of Bay. And I had to love the debates on the Sazaba. Kofi, a woman from New Takrade, as a park and a door. A member, Puase New Takrade Emmanuel Matadis Church. Menyo ma, Mimi Nekua, had to love the debating. And now, on ye, a bushianing in Aran Tefua, but ne bushianing in Arakan home. And a Yaromo, MHB 110, what's he? The Kofi Fins in Zia, and there. Nyankopan za chana manansake to you. 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Mana, if you be a son, I want in town coffer on your Nebushian, and I was a abba. Was Roman one and a big in the bar, Alexander Edu Aqua. Alexander Edu Aqua, our dear Divine Glory International School. Owa impinting wages, Divine Glory International. 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All Saint Anglican 2002 club. Se siara iya procurement manager. Ena head of security. Nelson Training College Second IC. 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

Isipon Beach Resort, where luxury meets adventure. And Apeso, I mean Kyle, said on the 18th of July, the biggest kit festival, that is the Indomie Festival, is making a third stop at Takrade, and it's going to be epic. Zimkwala no muntie miyo, 18th of July, muntie miye. 18 July na a Saturday. Just a Saturday a ebe, any Saturday we. The next Saturday na eba no. Indomie Festo no eba so. Chinchirin chipa. And to get ready to turn up with your favorite Indomitables, Twinnie, Swifty, and then Big Boy Vision, and then Stretchy. And to Indomie no, you were Indomitables, you were Twinnie, you were Swifty, you were Big Boy or Vision, and then Stretchy. And kwa lani ni mumu nina. Zankrofu yung kwa lani mumu nina. And to enjoy an electrifying live performance from Kwame Eugene, from Medical, from DGL Academy, and then many more. Hey, Kwame Eugene in a back room, ha. Medical sober. And a dance god Lloyd and Academy no more. You don't have any reason to want to be able to. To turn up with the whole family on the 18th of July for lots of exciting moments, amazing giveaways, fun activities, and yummy Indomie. Yes, don't dull. 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And for a family of 6 samuya bako bako 6 empo dia ebusuya ni nyina samuya 6 a yes mo 400 Ghana cedis mo fa be just 6 tickets and as what dey what to say me now you be bia befo fia me ni mo bi oyem mo boy kan say sa e cash system the same me mpe cash me me dia na emumu into your mobile me dial *714*57 or visit vticket.com. 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See you at the Takrade Mall. Indomie tastes great. And teacher said, Yami had them on the 18th of July, and yes, Saturday, with the next Saturday, you know, at Takrade Mall, no Indomie Festival, as I also make it a third stop. In Takra, they call me Eugene Eba. And they call me Eugene. Medical sober. Oh, mother. Yes. And a dance god Lloyd. Oh, mother. Tapa di, no. 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Oh, mother. 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Pepso den se, minkancho se. Afi FIFA World Cup, ne die. Because of time, ere bo matches, no. Matches na started from 5. Na zen crapo they started 4 p.m. Near ba near kwako we 5 a.m. the next morning. Yeah, share match ni ebedidi. Eduane mpampa no. And I said Eduane nkase na ebeka yedo. Nti so ko jino bie nim na hone na ekasa na ko bie wona na no chairman dey be anya fine. Nti also very disciplined. Ati ase. Aha, also very disciplined. So na be obetumi enya osimwa pomodin no hoye. Nti Pepsi den seven can show say also to me boss and hobby, also to me to choose, also a numum pump and a camera into a FIFA World Cup on order the limited edition World Cup toothpaste on all the upper into Benyabi, baby, nationwide supermarket shops, baby, or Benyabi. Pepsi and Semen can choose a fee, say, Bano oral health and a hey, find a World Cup. Now I'm find a World Cup problem of Benyana. Now, yes, send seminars, yes, send seminars, yeah, and ra. And the round of 16 matches are born as far as the FIFA 2026 World Cup on and on a banner we and a banner we know. So see, I'm the results in your bronze and another far the round of 16 results in your first two fatu Facebook Live and someone misses here. Yes, fatu Facebook Live and someone round of 16 results in the sea and it's here. Canada, Elusu 3-0 to Morocco, Brazil, Lusu 2-1 to Norway, Paraguay, Tanafima, France, Kobono by a goal to 0, Mexico, Lusu to England by 3 goals to 2, USA, Elusu to Belgium by 4 goals to 1, Portugal, ni Spain game, Nebani, you know, it was 1-0 for Spain, Argentina, any Egypt game, Nebani, you know, na, enra, Egypt, tumia tana honum, ayashe, hain, em Argentina, tumia kame from behind, abete, tu, ninyi na, emu ashane by 3 goals to 2, sa ama atano, in some never mean person make can be ha mean person make can say maybe the result na be dem o it was Argentina 3 Egypt 2 Egypt the can say first two goals as at the 79th minute night Egypt lose lead 2-0 no matter how Argentina better take can show by 3-2 Switzerland so and Colombia game ne ban here it was 0-0 Switzerland we need a 4-3 on penalties into sa and I go by now to see a quarter finals parents in the scene and another for the confirmed quarter finals parents you know, for mommy. Quarterfinal parents, you know, see, and it's here. France, any Morocco, be born, yami adomachana. 8 p.m., genye, France, ni Morocco.

0: commentary be bro. Spain and a Belgium be bo. Nyame aduma Friday. And also at 7 p.m. Now Saturday, Norway ni England be bo. And we at 9 p.m. And a Sunday, 1 a.m. Argentina and Switzerland and a be bo. In the way any other confirmed quarterfinal parents. In social quarterfinals, I might qualify no France, Morocco, Spain, Belgium, Norway, England, Argentina, and then Switzerland. Wemo, and on me and Maya on my qualifier, I got copy him. As far as the World Cup and quarterfinals and air confirmed in Yami Adobe Shas here, Ochina, 8 p.m. at France up against that Morocco. Had a live commentary of that particular game near Brian 27 or so. Yeah, 27 or so. Yeah, Yanko PM, who the former Black Stars of Ghana, a player. That is a lie against him. Says here, on only dinning quay, Ewo Uganda, or Uganda for national under 17. Head coach now, Lia Kingston and Albert Kaya in 2010 World Cup. Here, kwa yamfa padi yamko problem bebre in a BC. Now, Lia Kingston, a team komo Black Stars of Ghana once again. Yakwa another tournament, a tournament yakwa no as usually a bar in semi bebre. Lia Kingston, a team komo ono oko PMO ewa Joy Prime. So, credit to Joy Prime as far as this particular video and then audio is concerned. Joy Prime na Lia Kingston eko PMO. Now, Ghana match about kwa ya boy. Any abis a lie, say. Lie, says here, you feel me, Abana. What could be the problem? A day in a was here, and a lie, say. Problem is simple. I was here to me, ko in chi. We have to go, and as we need to go back to the basics. And then going back to the basics, in this, I rush the process. My empe pray and ho, search in tinia, the next AFCON, and I was here, kokoji, and at the next, what there be. Yeah, my own project, yanko for coach, embra. Coach, name man, a bear 5 years. Not 5 years, no coach, name from Bebe, or a team. Because they see any team. They see a team na kwa efrefre kobo. Ye chenye ye beko tournamenta. Ni afre, ena Jordan bra, ena Semenyo bra, ena Wee bra, ena Lucas Debi. La ye si me yenye sa. Ye nyabo tre ni empe coach. Ni yenshishe team no. Yenshishe team na. Afedye, after the next AFCON no. The next one ye bo. Si AFCON wede yin ya dream viso. The next one, by that time ni yetumi yenshishe team. Ye nya coach obi mu players ni ye. Na afedye. Yetumi yaka se, ah, Ghana betumi yako bo bra. Yen kote ye la ye Kingston.
1: So for me now, we need to look at long-term projects now. So long-term, at least 5 years. We shouldn't think about getting the coach in and the coach comes in and then you have to win something now. We need to be patient. Have a 5 years project. Next World Cup is what? 4 years to come, yeah. Right?
2: AFCON is also coming.
1: AFCON is coming. But the AFCON, we shouldn't be thinking about going to win the AFCON now because we have to be very honest. We don't have a team at the moment. We don't have a team at the moment. So we need to hire a coach and give him long term, at least 5 years, and use him as a project. The coach should build a team for us. And we should make sure we have a team before there is a competition. We shouldn't wait last minute and then we'll be calling players to come in or players that will play qualification or work hard. Last minute, then they will be throwing them away and then bringing players in. You can't build a team like that. You won't have any consistency.
0: Okay. Lie Kingston, any cotton and can. And on answer, and I don't mind. Lie Kingston and goose on that. So, hey, any beside Lie says, see, so what's the say, young coffer coach and bradia? And they see, I want to be a coach. And the banner say the Black Stars of Ghana, and I said the Ghana Football Association, and then the Sports Ministry, and the Ghana Phone, and as you see, you be a German. In the coaches say apply for a juma no all I obe apply ana obe she ni me say yen frew ne be ye juma lie say ah ebe ye gana ni bia na say be ye ni pe bia ho awa say ne man be ton sa frew no so on be som ana so on be ye juma man ne man no owo ho no obe she ni me obe te so hu say ne phone ringe na so ko she ni me na so hu say Ghana Football Association ene frew no lie na ne ni beje but then in prem there. If you know you're Uganda, no, they need
1: job. I have a job now, and I'm happy with my job. For now, I'm happy with my job. I'm happy.
3: But if they call you, will you walk away from Uganda and come and take the job?
1: I'm a Ghanaian, and I would love to. I would love to hear that call ringing. I would love to do that. Because there is no joy in you doing something to help your country.
0: Of course. Okay. Like I say, there's no joy in you doing something to help your country. Na mean to me won say bia na na do your friend say koye sports minister obe o okay it's a position na ope Okay, then I don't say you see what tonight you see, and Mahama say, Opaso, I reshuffle. Aha, and reshuffle, no, Opaso, and Oshimuna, who said no, Paddy Bitsy, Western region. Western region is what a Takrade. Takrade is what the Kojo group. Kojo group is what is Hongo. Aha, now, maybe I'll tell the men can't come home. Okay, yes. But if you are Western region, Western region not a Takrade. Takrade is no, Opa, I can't say, Samaho, and Opa so quiz Samaho. No aba, obe pancha bano, obe pam painting ho, opam painting ho, opam painting first and painting second. Waba be do kojo krum so tizungu. Aha, padi bi o. Okofa padi ni bobeti ya sports minister ni simple. 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Now, yendi ya wampo fwankra honkomo. Enra, midi video bi bae. Na hado, se ube nya video na sanfa to sobame. Aha, fa video not to so mami. And na me di video bi by se oko PM over the Baba Yara Sports Stadium or the Masanti region. Eho, ena ye di park and so. Hujuma. 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Ena ye ye park na swejuma. 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Eni a de na ya de a so. Eni a de tutu grass na ka kra kra. Kana me kwa me bisa se oh. Na ye nya any mechanized the way bi ya. Ye bit me de ye juma we ya na. Ena ya wampo fankra se. Men can't tell Ghana for you now, say, Mwa Masha says now more sopa or no yampo fanka. Any NSC for no yampo fanka no director general for the National Sports Authority. Or some men can't tell them, Munya mon common wati. In common amode banina on common wati. But then ye mu be into mean tre, say, a quine no more faso, no more the ye juman, a quine ye wrong. Chairman, ye'll see a quine amode faso no. Yin you need to mean tre, say, a quine ye wrong. Nemo casa, but then no sounds of a soup beside Sam say, ah. World Cup na yakwa na sisi yakwa World Cup na 5 sasi kana kra e den ya de World Cup sikana kwa yenkutie ken ya wampofu ankra.
1: The method, the mode that was captured, that has gone viral, that everybody's talking about, and even some are coming up with incredible theories and all manner of things. Thankfully, so far, not one single expert, that is whether horticulturalist or, you know, agriculturalist or anybody, pitch expert, has come out to say actually what they were doing on that pitch was wrong. What they're saying is that we need to get better modern tools, and I totally agree. But the reality is what we've seen, albeit somebody mischievously captured and put it on social media, obviously intending to cause harm and, you know, anger or rage or whatever you want to call it. Maybe that has worked to an extent, but what it has also done is to open up that debate again as to what on earth are we investing monies we get from the World Cup on from 2006 to 2026. Journalists, where are you? I'm a journalist, and I also have to put myself in that space that, hey, dude, you've not said enough, you've not done enough, you've not lobbied enough, you've not argued enough, that invest in our pitches.
0: Problem, World Cup, you see, some content, but we boo a hasa. Some World Cups, you cannot. My I have told you people. Oh yeah, I don't want to rant this morning. I'm person in mood, and be say. Aha, and see, me be sorry. So, but the answer, I'm sorry. So no, I'm in fan chia sronko. 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Aba betiti. 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Birthday from Konko e na na do de na to Facebook na so na yes. 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years ni Goldfields Ghana has proudly supported Ghana football, standing behind the Black Stars and all the Black Queens, the Black Challenge, and then the Women's Premier League. And so as Ghana's national teams continue to inspire the nation and pursue excellence, Goldfields remains proud to support the dreams, aspirations, and then the future of Ghana football. Goldfields creating enduring value beyond mining. Sorry, so me di the B-A-R-A-K, Brack Minta Brown, a.k.a. BMB for short. Coach Benjamin Kwanta, Francis Hema, Omobuame by way of production. Isaac Nanado. Edemeto so as you know person baba sports minister na padi ni yakobo okay so need to enter to the two goalkeeper yakobo bi e say no as need to be no e beti no no so mo map bi born for pon so na eh na who how the say oh like who how the say okay so padi is name you no so mo boy eh na DJ Hans the Mexican also boy by way what's the name okay also boy by way of technical production but sorry so na Ghana's biggest morning show host and eating at the park with the Simpson or no. Ah, it was once again meeting the park winter brown macram.
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0: radio. When your papa more authentic news on your college free one debut. 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A higher boy when your papa by now, you mean pay tune in. Yeah, also correct. Taxi drivers are mama for whom you now by now will be at that to connect. 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Yeah, no one now.
1: Abono watchy upon Sima Edono, our tree. 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Morocco day. And there, a depending pay, Mukuda, and a year to day, July, a young busumi in there, a nada, or to do our che. And a person Morocco would then summon no dorsum. Since Rupa Pabin to be a in tomb in say weather. Well, what a man is a man can't throw a day in there. If you know Bassa natural, no send the walk or sora or your 30 degrees Celsius, and so no, or what in here, yes, and zen, Zaya was an anja, and now I get disappointed the kakra. 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And the Darwin yet say there, South Africa man pinging Sarah Ramaphosa, and your upper there, or Baba Strike and Wagana ha, now see ye now qua. 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Namazening in a raso govi.
2: Mura,
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2: Yellow flow. Ebusia, power specialist man can't show down a pay. Worry you, Juma. Worry you, Juma. Apo medin where you man a warrior. I asa where you man a warrior. In tower retail ma, Adan ring while free health screen there could be. Na 1st July could be. 2nd there could be. 3rd there could be my 4th and 4th. Ebinum so walk quite in the day. When you meza or record a power specialist about hospital. Ayala sa. So banda one yen shum wonam numa on a de woodikan. So bade womu we drew pananom nenya po medina woodikan. No bada ye baby elha wombrabo a bring you friend hepatitis. Na power specialist about hospital one sham mauza or ya totro bakra. On in tina emma in menyin unkwakra emberwa and my friend and painin yina obia kada power. In one can of quaso, Pawan, where a can when you meza wujina do wadreka, or send the Adani away a free health skin in Waway, a share doma wood to me, wadzi, a hunka kawa bag, washer one winum numu, washer one with Jim washer, yer benum mo baby or shay be a wood to me, won't we the boa one, and morning CCI, and one a way ya reshim in the O, BBI and you hope, and one shy be a woman be been, what a someone a yerbam way ya reshim, what a bobranese, not to the Oya Homaka. Into power specialist also, what's the name of Biazi? What's the name of Yambra Bumi Yarba? wasn't or your kidney hawana, wasn't or your fibroda, wasn't or your ulcer, wasn't or your prostate in the wire kasana, and I would ye coco, wasn't ye uncrodwa, and I wasn't ye sabi wire chumpo, and on obra power specialist about hospital. Our takra de heya, Anaji Estate, Anaji MA Primary School, JT Washing Bay, opposite wana Customs Road, and no wana power specialist ni. 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Watakrade anaji estate here. 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Bra Power Specialist Eba Hospital mo show. 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He? 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Power Specialist Herbal Hospital. 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
11: Good morning, Tocha Pome. 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Aye. Ma fo.

Right Connect 97.1. And some of the doors won't crack anymore. Honestly, I'm a zebra. We, I say, I'm in church, I'm with you for now. Kofi Sassino, or return to Paris or France. I say, if you couldn't put a new tech no cross school, St. John's. Combination, they are strong. Kofi Sassino, I say, my old brother, mental one call, Matthew. And in France, the thing in a church here home. Italiano funny na. It was Torino and I were Milan. And you finna return were Italy, meet your eye. It was Belgium, man. It return were Panya or Spain.

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Now washara would say on man bapa morning show. She won in Canada. 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

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One half year officials in Biram was a watching is in MTN Twin City Fest. And one way, Zawa ye yearning in a rosa ya proper cream. Now, Ochina yo day or ya ninth. And then ye or the chronosa or ya 16th. And we will secune and attack rather respectively. In no, Maka respectively na Za oze canon e second D. Honor by ya ninth, Ochina 90. Na 16th. I attack rather. Ebenaze ina wanam MTN Twin City Fest seed warababaye. What's warababaye za watun is in Momo app activation day. Momo app activation day. Damadan se wobodu second D in a takrada. Wabazawaye nye de wobobu wo. Na wankasan a download the MTN appen. Na a activate oye wazen uwo momo appenado. Wabetro ikwana ibodu ye apido. Eze ato airtime. Is room of home, is room of bill, data, is room of home, is room of bill. A corner body is a chia or bill. A corner about your body, yado, Nasa, in with the 419 open pedawayaza. A dear app on the Nazaro port. On an awatin is in Momo app activation day. Sekunazana your china, Neda penny creature, and all your takradi, in Tanisha one air. No one true connable to me use the app and is the aya demenza meaning in era. 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

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Were Allen Beach. 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More of us see an ass in the moon yaka cribby. 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What son of them? What chimwinum wafa krara? Baya 100,000 wafa one day. On one upon one is an oya short list. And now what de woman waka ya medical senazi? Medical screening as an awaba. Na asana waboson ubiu. A man for winyum bribia. The minyum pa 100,000 awaka and so. Waya mandatory them medical check and oya inche. The waro for bambwejuma not it's the minimum. Police no nye, fire no nye, prisons na nenke kwa immigration azima, or wade eye dame testing. Inti no chwa de, 400,000 one short list, one upo wanka ho. 400,000 ibina one short list, one and one kasami yereke ho. Inu mi yon wana wa short list, one and 100,000 na, wa qualify for the short list, one asami na yereke. Waka ye medical screening ni begin, ene wa chwa mede wanu mu. 1,300. Not rather, it can 100 be a honumukur. Our HIV year be 1,300. Never be some day you so thinking, and the da. And also, you are far of your gun and your nasum gave one summer da. The moon you meaning in our washanas and your friend Alhaji, Muntan Kamubarak Muhammad, Okra Parliament, na Okobun Krunt, extra Parliament, Nick Seaman, and also the Mansami Tugwa, na Ankrat and Zaba. Yam fam Rosman Krate na ye number ye wea. Ye bete nare nenum sam. Owo anepe yi inkrate inim. Inti daily statement na mwodi. 1,300 security recruitment applicant test HIV positive. Oh, ye very alarming. Oh, ye won. Yen shedo bo krate de Ghanaian point na yim. 1,300 security recruitment applicant test HIV positive. Interior Minister. And I was at the mass mission ano. Oh what dam crate you soon. It but the metro lens was a bay. 1,300 recruits test HIV positive. Muntanka. And I know so was a dam asami ashe nano on a pay and crate.

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1: know why I was rejected. I don't know why, and they keep chasing for you to do something about it. So were they actually told that because of this reason you are not going through, and then you better go and change your life or something? Thank you.
2: Well, we in fact, I remember his year when we were discussing the argument. Let's send them the results. And then I remember, I mean, the recent recruitment, we had, I think, about 1,300 or so that were on HIV. And then they said, can you imagine sending somebody a resource that telling the person that you have HIV? I mean, that's not the procedure. The person has to go through some orientation. So one of the things that we did was simply to say that when you get disqualified, you are given a contact to reach out if you are interested in knowing the details. Then when you call, then they assist you to let you know. Because interestingly, some of the things that we realize are treatable. So people need to know and then also get treatment so that subsequent recruitment they could join. So you need to know, it's of interest for every person that got disqualified to be interested in knowing what was the cause, so that at least you'll be able to, those that you can treat, I mean hepatitis B, if you have cardiac issues, maybe you've had some major surgery, drug, mental, and all that. A lot of it, some of them, I believe, you would help you be able to get out of it, especially those who had mental issues. People may not even know that they are having mental issues, but these are things that are easily treatable. So we encourage everybody to try and reach out. Don't just say because you've been discovered, you are no longer interested. Be interested, because it may be something minor, it may be something major, whichever it is, if you get to know, it will be of great interest to them. But the reason why we didn't send the results directly was that we don't want the shock. Even based on the WHO guideline, there are certain ailments, you just don't throw it on the person's face that, oh, you have hepatitis B, you have HIV, you have that. So that was why we didn't send the results directly.
0: Into no results in inyo. The monkrofon na yamfa wan on them sent through being sent to Naran Yarbarona Zibintin yamfa mon straight away. O send there. One Brahman and Yadaman awayan. Yerubabi wawa. On your day, yimpan waka testing away in your beer, Ishomara, and now two woman. There are we in your dama Yerubabi. There be. O the yamfa to what there. O one of one for when one of them hepatitis B. In your beer one foe. Ewa kuma Yerubabi a one foe. O send there. The major man or Yigizigiz Juma. 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Yagina yen in your TMO. Oh, asa, and Nayaka was roya Ghana for your wound, oh, South Africa. 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It's here I walk in the war South Africa menumwa. South African bitch from the warrior Johanne Jumayan. And the woman he true. Emma Bashiru Isaac Owi. Na Damazing na was I in a year. Ya wawa South Africa abana to yan and credit wapeda one man pigin oba no oba sragana man pigin. A man for no na and the daragana banazabo to gwada yes. South Africa, a man pinging natural crater and a brand in Chobaya. August, Bosoma, Yakishiman, at the Penna Ozakan woman, or your first week of August. In Chobapeda or Baba Strait, a man pinging Wagana. Na Ghana Banza to God, Debbie. A man pinging, on your Debbie, a mean here woman in my hole. Mean you made then just a pedeba, I call crater, you made a pedeba. Na Yakasa, in Kentuda, or the Ghana, a South African Timmin. 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Owo consequences say BNYM. 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Asamo deni baby and kaka ne nya asamo bayadan. 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Okay, and boom boom boom boom boom. 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Then yana man penny and John Dramani Mahama and send me the mo poor can say Montuman can be away safe in him. Oh ye nyanobwan. Na ekro kanya a police fene tu na was the atun safran don brem on begin an ye de. Yana man penny and John Dramani Mahama. 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
5: 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Uncle to nephew, nephew to uncle, sister to brother on Monday, brother back to sister on Friday. And it moves together. 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
1: Good morning, Uncle Papacy. What from Commander Papa Colonel Benga Jonfia?
2: 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What from Captain Anako Jonfia?
3: 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What from the Calum? It's a Commander Jonfia.
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5: 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For pick one, for your 9 a.m. draw, pick one, number or 20, 34. Nusud norma abofaka kraba, kataba, that is baby. And now for your ne a picky gold no, and a pay white ball no, but your young gold boy. I feel like I start today, you know. In the young gold boys, never been here. We hope you say, and then so you be any the same. And now for pick four, numbers near 9225. It's a play pick one. 34 for yene 9 a.m. drone. Congratulations to you. Eba multiply 28 times a kadodua as the playing yeni game. No, no, yes, a car every year. And I fe pick four. No, so one number is near 9225. For once, congratulations to you, Nibi. Eba da eba multiply 5400 times a kadodua as the playing game. No, say a quantum mix side. The number is near fair fair or friend mix. On no, or a 225 times a kadodua. Easy play game no. Say any am play game no for in the no we have code now or a *946#. *946# Now I select either pick one, another pick four, pick one. I for one number from 1 to 36 and I pick four no. I for four numbers from 0 to 9. *946#. After any Toyota Hilux no, so I guess for next month. Next month I bet you will be car. Can no bet my yaw with ya. Into your stray. Kwadra ne play game, ne replay game na eri eni sika ne winya entry sa me yane ground draw nudra. Wasi e tim na en ya ka ne zako. 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Yo besa ne shebi mobo 12 o'clock ha. 3 do so wa 6 en afe 9 p.m. an sana ye den den yane draw ni na ye dape. 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
0: Nanyen, mobo 12 o'clock seming yame da wazi 12 o'clock zene baba.
5: Mpo chenyo, ye dape.
0: Okay.

0: Siminti. Ankro Oge, good morning.
1: Good morning, how are you?
0: Mapocha, who ya?
1: I'm not the one who's there.
0: Nyame Nadrum. And see, Ibo tomorrow confirm I'm gonna yet sin. From I'm gonna yep and you confirm a day. Or you know, call day. One abuts and umbad and a sin soon as on a modoma weapon.
1: Okay, I was very much on a mincha with you for an appear. I think that you can say I check a crack.
0: Very, very.
1: Or you know, you're not bad, you know, on your double bado because
0: wow.
1: A group of constituency, a session of the constituency leadership, you know, and the police station. Executives nibi and I'm kind of party for about 11 of them for the process no call court back and forth about 5 weeks yes spend they were court if you caught taba yeah the consent judgment near the free court bear so those consent judgments you know you could follow as we speak you know there's a mediation team and a committee all you oversee the Bibi Abebado. So yes in the police station po yeah.
0: Wow.
1: Afina,
0: wow.
1: Yeah, there. Yeah, we start the police station. Yeah, they have caught a constituency.
0: Intino issue much where they're caught in po one target constituency level and or target police station, is it?
1: Yes, police station, which was the first
0: person. Exactly. There. Honestly, we use one as delegate. No, was that to constituency?
1: Absolutely. It is a yenya base in
0: That is true. Into no into my mind. Even tentatively in Kadebia, Acharaz and Dame Daisy Kissy Dame Daisy. And na na bro way you not mocking him into my country.
1: Yes, into your share by at latest by 25th of July then now your fast track processing in our Miami.
0: Wonderful. Both the branching on your constituency in Ara.
1: Yes, you see. Just that the ideal timeline is a part in the band on no, intervals can crowd room by the end of how I know
0: enjoy it. Yes, that is true. Yes,
1: that yeah, we are 2 days later. Wonderful.
0: Secretary, Madam was here and a penny of confirmation about Chenny BY.
1: I'm for sure you're asking that.
0: Nizanini Augustine Isujo, Secretary for NPP, Kwesi Mintim constituency. Dam na yen yata na ya confirm.

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Omanfo man saka school in the headmistress. Waka sama makuma to me yim. But you remember the move of for 1 week. 1 year cry in a cacrabas and on an essenobanda monocasana gamanim. I own when I'm an ancasana, Senishiman. More fast and obanda monocasim. And send the worst way you move as a shaman. But where you want to pomo up if you're wanting to be running in Arab if you. And so now some mechanic, no, we miss you. More fast for being running in 1 week. I met Darcy. Who was so wabba then, a wabba town, and once I say. Damana yayan. Radio yaza solution yaza ba. Radio yaza slow yaza be fie fie. Money.

poor wife, Jimama, Araba Isuma. Auto Nazi Pomo one Zama was second D 10th Street. And no Oya CEO. Other fabric sounds are no. Auntie Jimama. And then I'm rich and button a mass wire show. And to mention me and Jimmy Chio. And a pay who couldn't meet your wife. Jimama Araba Isuma. 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Kwesimin some sawmill. Total filling station. This row. And I feel my brother. Pao. And you're done me down. Pao. It didn't tip tracks. Sound down me down. I'm Crawford Ecclesbury. Michio and a wife in a bush yelling in a ride.

0: 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Richard Darkon NTAC Senate informal manager or your big man yebezim koma fa tier 1 ne tier 3 no ho o send that tier 2 ne ze or your company be ne yezasha ne so no yodo on your subjective depending on or when you pop the or manage what tier 2 no mo but that che na me twa bia
1: I try so I were a good student
0: Allah
1: Marvin
0: Allah all right so the yenzo into action
1: yeah
0: Andrew Kwesi.
1: Oh, Andrew Kwesi.
0: Matthew. Richie, yen shia do. Ode yen shia. Ode ya tie shio. Nice one. And so no, let's set a ball rolling.
1: Andrew Kwesi.
0: Yeah.
1: Mamin shia tefo ni.
0: It's a fajo.
1: Tefo. Oh, one time be befriend. Yetu unka chewo koneto. Namzo menwale.
0: Ya baba. Na yabi.
1: Ya ni yabi. Aha. So the lifestyle you do today will determine
0: your
1: enjoyment tomorrow.
0: Allah, good. Allah.
1: Sign. Aye, copy permit you.
0: Iwa. Or your trademark. What trademark? It's an obi Roberto Dambro for the
1: matching.
0: For copyright.
1: And then, we said the BIS, you know, we are always evolving, developing, bringing value to people in Ghana. And you know, we have about 2-3 issues. And we want to thank all employers or companies who are paying their social security for their workers. We appreciate them because on your easy,
0: yes,
1: you talk, you form your but we also want to encourage those who are not paying for it. Yes, Roma, if there are issues, they should contact us. So that we can find a way of yempede debia no why court na on your fine
0: we employee you work court that's the main employee untia must like by 3 months 4 months
1: on your fine
0: work same thing they you friendly advice nice room
1: yes
0: and we say so about good
1: into all employers and everything and a self employed and so
0: you want to grab go meet on tomato set on anyo
1: this your app the app aba USSD aba this year your Dex for Echo Bank into the yes room omo momo de anya de enye bibi
0: sure.
1: Am I nja we see ene e buy no me ne menua
0: yes Richard
1: mine buy
0: ha
1: on the they be am ba people raise why is nothing former them black book will be confound me bium and all that ene oh,
0: I see.
1: And, you know,
0: make informal manager. Richard Darko.
1: Jamaica, they make it. No, no.
0: What's on? Wonderful.
1: I go see. Senate, we are doing things. Now, and they we launched a new program.
0: And Ukuyara.
1: 9 o'clock.
0: 8 July 2026.
1: We have launched a new program.
0: I see. What about 9:38?
1: You're starting 9. It's on YouTube Live, CCR.
0: What friend then?
1: Program here. Membership Value Program.
0: Membership Value
1: Program. In short, MVP.
0: Allah.
1: On the owl.
0: I swear. Membership Value Program. Value not something that I'm going to ask Papa.
1: Good. Angwezi. We have partnered with EcoBank and other business points. And all we are doing is that AS net contributor is paying a value into a Visa card, branded Visa card.
0: Whoa.
1: At no cost to any contributor.
0: Are you free?
1: Are you free?
0: Allah.
1: Into a active contributor, or you know, obey bluish orange.
2: Whoa.
1: A pensioner, a bear, blackish orange. One day I'm describing. Where be when we get? There's an actor, no actor.
2: Bluish orange and a blackish orange, is it? Tell me what
1: there. Jale, in this season, you can there. Oh, at any point, our cash, utihei, our bear, thousand shawo. Into no, you can load your money on that card.
2: Oh, really?
1: And then go to Mfandebia, Ako, Malcolm, and Ako, Papa's Pizza, and Ako. Then you show that card, your MVP member.
2: Yes.
1: There's a discount on it.
2: Wow.
1: In Tisikano, you're 900.
2: This is good.
1: You get a discount. In Tisikano, we is 900. No, actually, oh, there be only 900 for 800.
2: Whoa. Because you use them good. MVP and see.
1: Eko Roa, ain't got them discount.
2: Yes.
1: But
2: the condition is the usage of the MVP.
1: Good. Edit to card in the soir.
2: I see.
1: Voila. Tierra and lunch in there.
2: Whoa. And are you free?
1: Are you free?
2: Obiara, are you active contributor?
1: Active contributor.
2: No, Bisha, what contributor have a pension?
1: Good.
2: Or man a card in it.
1: Free.
2: But then on your snitching or this cable good.
1: That'd be.
2: What to come is can it good? Second best than is a good.
1: Oh, through many forms.
2: Forms,
1: a bit to my EcoBank. All EcoBank agencies and
2: banks. It's just one and a good card.
1: Yes, another. CCN, yes.
2: More problem. We'll bring your vantage point to be a. You have a slot at card in Ashima.
1: Oh, yes. Or a Visa card.
2: Exactly, yes.
1: And you know, once it is loaded, yes. You can even withdraw your money.
2: Mm-hmm. What even points?
1: Any Visa card ATM.
2: Okay.
1: But for you to enjoy the discount, you go to selected. We have places that you can get a discount.
2: Okay.
1: Why the Malcolm?
2: Exactly. It will come and your baby around the big discount.
1: Into you know, all the selected places will be.
2: Is it them senator for one MVP no kwa? As I know what 25 Ghana, we won double card nara. Now was I'm 4 Ghana.
1: Good. Into Obia won a discount.
2: Oh.
1: Into after launch, you know, there's all the places that you can go and get.
2: Into me dem be active member.
1: Yes.
2: Into menye bi.
1: Ah, sure.
2: And pem pem be active member.
1: Oh, menye bi.
2: My papa na wa ba pension and active member.
1: Oh yeah, oh yeah, a pensioner.
2: Pensioner. It's only a black wish.
1: Black wish orange.
2: Black wish.
1: Blackish orange.
2: Blackish orange. And I was in
1: the bluish orange. Now before the MVP, no, yeah, Azibiso.
2: Uh-huh.
1: Your friend telehealth.
2: Hmm. Bonibio.
1: Telehealth.
2: Okay, from the word TV and tele.
1: Tele.
2: T-E-L-E.
1: The health.
2: Okay. Health. Apomazen.
1: Apomazen.
2: I see.
1: And we're for pensioners.
2: Whoa.
1: In the near Canada. Our papa or pension. Ibia or sorry nanity and yao. But instead of going to Obafaka Bakoe, you just dial a number. Then we're booking. Then you give him a day. Then you call again and speak to a doctor on phone.
2: Oba Baba Hena.
1: Turn your phone. Oh, what is happening with you?
2: Say.
1: Okay, yes, say Anna call designated clinic or lab or whatever. Quite everything.
2: Telehealth. Internet telephone help. Telephone health.
1: Yes. Virtual.
2: Wow.
1: Yeah.
2: It's to be on over and then.
1: Internet CCR.
2: On the card.
1: No, be.
2: On your card.
1: Internet. It is a partnership between SNIT and Trust Clinic, Trust Hospital.
2: Yes.
1: Internet Ofra and also with NT. 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
2: Yes.
1: In the Ofra, there's a contact center at Trust Hospital. 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
2: Whoa.
1: Until when the day comes, they will call you.
2: Wow.
1: Then the doctor will have an interaction with you.
2: This is good.
1: As I say.
2: Telehealth.
1: So when he does the interaction with you, whatever outcome that will. If the doctor even wants to do a video call with you, he will do a video call with you for you to see.
2: Yes, the doctor knows you in a way.
1: So that's it. And so if you're a pensioner and you're on a payroll, then voila.
2: Edim? Wow.
1: That's it. But on your, if you are on a specialized and a particular a year, I know it's this is scheduled. Or a link with National Health Insurance.
2: Yes.
1: So it's about what National Health Insurance can offer.
2: Yes.
1: that you get, not maybe a war, yare baby, and no.
2: Or the offer within them brackets.
1: But we feel that at least let's give something back to our pensioners. Such as, even if or something little cramp on that, you know it is of a good value.
2: That is true.
1: So, all we are saying is that, look, we are determined to give value to our contributors and pensioners.
2: I'm going to say, you're back to the MVP. MVP, Ebene Brona, Obibo Tumana Wabad or Bagina Cardese.
1: Oh,
2: Ebene a point in Obotum, the win your card, maybe.
1: Okay, so for now,
2: yes.
1: Unse Senate Yenye them card issue. So EcoBank is the one taking us through.
2: Okay, good.
1: Until for now, with our offices, they are piloting it at Accra, head office and airport.
2: Okay.
1: But for EcoBank, from tomorrow going, all EcoBank branches and agencies, they can issue the card for you. Because all you did that.
2: Okay.
1: So you just go there.
2: With your SNIT number.
1: Yes, you just mention your SNIT number. Okay. They will do all the verifications. Whoa. And then
2: one more card.
1: Whoa. And if you have money on you, you can also load.
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1: Onto the card.
2: Uze Gudamo. It's a young friend there. Selected joints now. Warakawa Saman, Malcolm Kawa. Eko Malcolm, the Kotaz and Nikita, what Damakada now. Television, Ibi and Choroko for 3,000 and Wounded Gita Demokada Udumo Damo 2,500.
1: Depending on the discount on it. Yes, that's all.
2: Asamaka, yes. Say, you have found there, super, another choice matter, Kawan, Mr. Damara, Ekowa, Nakad, na apply, Wawa, not saying a discount. I mean, it's a good initiative.
1: And you can top up. If I be a
2: second list, I would
1: die. I be a kit 1,000, but in your money, I don't know, or a 1,500. They beat me a 500 and I can.
2: Wow, this is good. Yeah. And what she will feel before.
1: Yes.
2: Because if it's a country, I'm rubber be able to my attack on a watch and look card and offer card. Oh, only maybe no quarters and on your own. What to me use the card?
1: Into yesterday, oh, wow. Or more and contribute waja tumka kra, please, because it's resting on active contributors.
2: Into not where there were arrears, sir. What more card, maybe?
1: Say, any active.
2: Okay, so now my younger definition of active in there. Is a kawaiian and you're active.
1: Who say whatever it is, it's a monthly thing.
2: Into no need as a couple of group.
1: That did happen. This it tells us that employees, employers, we should be forth with our payment so that people can enjoy.
2: Exactly.
1: Connect CCR MVP Abo.
2: Allah.
1: Hey, to move one.
2: Allah. Oh, I am nice initiative. When you know for cats and I'm bragging and tent.
1: Good. It's your upper pet. So I will mean it was
2: in one. I will look for Richie and Kasai. Richie and Kasai. My Richie and Kasai. Richie and Kasai. Take it from there.
4: I'm going to pay Michel.
2: Majodo.
4: Michel with the phone.
2: It's a Fajodo.
4: My man, Afisha.
2: I feel comfortable.
4: Yes, she does. They will be official.
2: Sure.
4: Miss McKenna or from Richmond Darkon. Richmond Gazy Darkon.
2: Yes.
4: In the meeting.
2: Good.
4: Now, me free SNET informal sector fund.
2: Yes.
4: They be a yet SNET, yet SNET. I'm pretty baby, and I be asking, oh, and I eat more office and quitting the year to me a SNET. But onto them, SNET, the informal sector, and Ben Watcher, 2005 tone. Into CCI, I can say 21 years.
2: Yes.
4: But Kofu Bibi na him about snitting for more sector. But during the one I wait more office and I wait more abandoned.
2: Not at all.
4: But Miss Ma, me papa can quit the
2: yes.
4: Black book no.
2: Yes.
4: Only for the informal sector fund. No.
2: Good.
4: Into honor ye, one castle pim, need it your pension. A CC own for pension. Libia own a Marco pension. Our turn I do a gum. Tomato seller to Marco pension. About your pension, Obioko compare all your cars, ye mechanic.
2: That is true.
4: Plumber,
2: yeah.
4: Welder,
2: Obiara,
4: Oboko pension. Neko pension, na question in there. Aba who see na yam on,
2: Wahunjim.
4: oni adia anye na ye wo ya ye ne nsanu dwuma na de pre na ye ye
2: informal
4: sector na ba bad there obehwe anye na ye ye na ye nsanu dwuma the product missing design and very simple e ba register e register him or black book no your friend a passbook why the whole passport
2: yes yes
4: now passport no entia bibia for passport entia bibia for form na in there the whisker betum na start o pension ho sesie na simple na ma adekro so e da won hin da e beke de o ami wo me ye me 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
4: na 50 cedis so akwa wo occupational account and our susu account
2: your friend the contingency fund
4: inyo
2: assembly bar
4: na yakom na akomoti into no under ho dey bi abra but assembly bar pe e ba pa won sa beka
2: oh that is flexible
4: e ya na won sa ka
2: very very interesting
4: very very flexible
2: oh
4: and 50% no retirement fund no, on into me yes come from because on your show
2: that exactly dash, yes
4: but occupational on dey after 5 months
2: abobo
4: e hia sika bia tumba na e beyi
2: na ntene dem no no so interest be ma
4: opportunity
2: wow
4: e bie ni nyina interest
2: interest be good
4: interest be bie ni nyina
2: wow
4: this can under hokeke
2: e be ba no ni nchana wa ban nchan guarantee ni you very 100% guarantee
4: any problem be
2: obi arem fo sikan gwan
4: dabi
2: de be sa no so so fi obi ze obi ni sike gwan e
4: you
2: no ya ban mo
4: ntbi
2: 100% guaranteed wow
4: 100% guarantee
2: wow
4: o passbook no e ba on no be record no sike tu a o ma mo Or the abefu phone ni na the bebo onya boy na be nya receipt of phone do
2: enti is a baba kuru kuno ma be no o send there a receive for wo future
4: inyo
2: in a receive so for that chi bi bribi nya na yan send them a bribi bobo ma e na akwe kayi bi
4: inyo
2: wo
4: na anyen
2: ha yes
1: enti
2: this is interesting
1: so ehun dey be ame ba me say what tier 1 tier 2
2: yes.
1: and tier 3
2: yes.
1: good tier 1 no snit main no or handle
2: yes
1: into an eco pensioner, a your monthly pension.
2: Yes.
1: Tier 2, that one lump sum.
2: Yes.
1: Near to your Tier 3, on there, maybe I may say, a pede contribute to tier 1, a ordain 45 and below.
2: Yes.
1: Into tier 3, no, our teacher, you know, is we want to encourage all those who are beyond 45 won't mean joining tier 1, no? They can join the tier 3.
2: On also, age limiter.
1: Ono only age limit.
2: After which age nengo tuma na ayebi ana
1: ono
2: age 70 people tuma ya.
1: Me sure. Obeti me
2: 70 years.
4: Ma all me there say enya 59 ya. Obeti ma ya but enya 60 ya intu ya but yiri boim.
2: Okay.
4: Obia because obi wa slow running in business.
2: Okay.
4: Ahum no whole obeti ma atu. Yes. From every age be up there be an intu ya.
2: Wonderful.
1: Intu no oye complementary schemes.
4: Yes.
2: Yes.
1: Sad as
2: it. That is true.
1: And say tier 1 no. Eye adwuma them seed.
2: Yes.
1: Seed phone.
2: Self employment, yes.
1: Into no oye adwuma o contribute to tier 1. Na beba ne dey o cost 60 years ah. Na wa ye bido more than 15 years ah. E be chan a pension every month.
2: Wow.
1: Say oye tier 3 no so ah. Obenya contingency or occupational
2: yes.
1: And then pension.
2: Yes.
1: So what is going to happen is anytime we are no waiting me a call, occupational one, I call a withdrawal. And then the pension side, no, anytime you want to go on, you say that you are withdrawing your money yes. from the pension
2: side after 60. What's the interest? I can was that more
1: good. In John, no, a one-time payment.
2: Yes, only the one fund side.
1: But.
2: The
1: tier one is every month
2: yes,
1: payment.
2: Yes.
1: So as in the basic, your teacher must
2: say,
1: say tier one, no.
2: Yes.
1: Say young fans and me want electrical shop.
2: Yes.
1: Me here tier one.
2: Yes.
1: I'm at the age of 40.
2: Yes.
1: Tier one. I will do 15 years or more.
2: Yes.
1: Till 60.
2: Exactly.
1: Me the 60, I've done 20 years.
2: Yes.
1: So I come, I process my claim.
2: Good.
1: I will be paid every month till I die.
2: Mm.
1: Now, I also have, let's say, tier 2.
2: Yes.
1: Tier 2, when you get to 60, you also be paid one time.
2: Yes, was those getting that boom was the more? When you want to
1: good, with interest. Then I decide to do Tier 3. Mm-hmm. Tier 3, my account will be split into two.
2: Mm-hmm.
1: One occupation,
2: yes.
1: One pension.
2: Good.
1: Into one occupation, I can go and withdraw money to put into the electrical shop.
2: Mm.
1: Then the pension side.
2: Odaho. Yes.
1: When I clock 60, it will also be paid to me one time.
2: And so, or possible there, will be a tier one, a tier two, no, you're 13 in a row.
1: Good.
2: Eco pensioner. Lump sum and Benya, both or your tier twos
1: and a tier three. You know.
2: Wow.
1: Then tier one. Unknown what your monthly.
2: Yes.
1: Sorry, I said, because yes, I did it.
2: Oh, now them tier one is when you want to grow for you.
1: Uh-huh.
2: Oh, now I'm grow for you.
1: Sorry, I say. So, a very complimentary. And yeah, competition.
2: Yes, or go on home. Tier B have one in
1: your home. And so we realized that with tier one, tier two, tier one only, you cannot register when you are beyond 45 because of the 15 years.
2: Yes, yes.
1: So all register and means they are going to take only lump sum and we are not encouraging that. So all those who are 45 and beyond doing their own business.
2: Yes.
1: The tier three is there for them.
2: That is true.
1: So that you have that split accounts.
2: That is true.
1: And then you do
2: and
1: whatever.
2: Was that snitty be a topic be your phone be an and see a business net and command and be a man can be and see be a ye for no man to go. I mean, you're young for my
1: baby. And him there, neither lady be friend. Oh, team your connect prepare from now. Pedal by office. CC and when you're in Carter and Bibia. Initially, okay, no one can papa. So, bedroom, I'm sorry, I pay the seed and also that be you.
2: You
1: prepare from a bar connecting a church to Mambo Ameho.
2: Wow.
1: And I'm so okay, no call down on all your BBR man.
2: Whoa.
1: So, that's it. You connect or reconnect?
2: You want. And see, yes, no man about to pay your
1: educating
2: and papa. By educating and papa.
1: 050 157 2898
2: But so our friend
1: number
2: when you want to record manager. Wow. Yeah.
1: I'm Grace.
2: Your final word, I saw.
4: Okay, into my final word.

0: ni esra ne se ni esese yetua ye ntua ni esese ye ye ye nye se bibi wo ho na echre wadwen so a so wo ye contributor wo wo ye employer wo don't hesitate fray na ye ne wo so eni nkomo
1: yes
0: wa nye ne sa ubenya problem
1: sure
0: unya problem so a ebi anaye de akechi but we should watch our lifestyle because as I said your lifestyle today will affect
1: your enjoyment tomorrow. Obiribe said a card and MVP no free abesi yes or you absolutely free one you person one you provided that you're active
0: contributor
1: and so
0: and our pension.
1: My brother it is for the Lord Enterprise since the card and you're free one you free which remember the washer pilot and nasi who are crowd or so astrology no rububa
0: obuba
1: but you can say you're an eco bank so number the one you snake and what partner into what one why be a
0: more
1: provided that you're active contributor
0: that's all
1: it could be already doing him ubuku no me fio
0: the order the usnet number na ogana ka
1: all right into your dad sip nya me yaduma ye besa na shee bio
0: into komo ho
1: komo pi wo
0: ho
1: wonderful.

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At its TV arrangement, going to two park and a door. Why in a boko? 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Ningi na ya wana ene flavor or why? 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Iko gome na rota se epi onyene ye wana milk powder ni bi. Inti World Cup ni gudoro kodo man kachwa de. Matches ni ngina calculator. Oya 104 matches. 104 matches and says Sierra Wabo 96. Waka 8 are in a year, World Cup and Yame Yadroma. We see the Ruby, you macron a year. And that you arrest no match war. Match be ready, you one do. Ochinana, all your quarter final matches in Russia, say. Quarter finals in the bottom and I can round of 8. Och rather work a team in our team. Now Russian 1/4 stage. We send that a pepper teams 8 now. Or your 4 matches. It's your friend 1/4 stage. 1/4, not in your quarter. It's in your friend a quarter final. And it's in the 4 matches in the Yaruba no Ochina Yoda. If you damn me, then you could sit down a year quarter. You bet your Dakratum. You have got semi finals and the Yabo. Oh, yeah. Third place in the grand finale. We are considering sending a man, drama. Consider being a crown World Cup, a World Cup, yes, I be 96 matches down, 8 more to go. European countries are what won over quarter final stage in a month for 1 year 6. Can you imagine? This is unbelievable. Timson Koko 48 in our bay, Wasaka 40 Moko Fie, Waka 8, 8 in number 6 for Europe, 2 Pier. And a wofi other continent. One if you Latin America, Argentina. And a crew fi Africa, Morocco. 6 in a wakening in era. A European country. So nyo wa. Hey! Host nation sending in a kofio. In turning in the match, you be a ring watching. Yaba, Yaba, Morocco, France, match and I. In

0: nyame yadoma predict me no obiarenzo predict me in obiarenzi ana ese ese mangala weya ana momo benefit of the doubt obiarenzi yente first one the prediction. Good morning what flower then
1: I'm telling you top words.
0: Oh na silinzi bia
1: what do you do
0: oh sufie tim so on you eh Anthony Nyani, Uncle Tony, yes. Argentina, Egypt, what score line?
1: 1-1.
0: I say, Obiara Nzendeda, no, you're 3-2 in favor of Argentina. Obiara, Nipo Krupinzi, in Senegal, Fence, Warren, Yame, Yadoma, Ochina, Yabafa, France against Morocco. Menyemo Doma, Yaye, Jumain, and Pempeming and Argentina, DJ Hans, woman. Nanado not your president womb and the team members sending in a rat. What from in Shiraba Park is some son bye bye.

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3: 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immediately 2020 after the election and a project you know a story o mama amebium for the 4 years you know, from 2021 na nando dan kwa kufado the second term now there was a change of CEOship with GMP you know media sa project you know omo dey too into media sa project you know for the past 4 years asana NDC eba power 2025 and yeba say na ya make sure say ya follow up ya ko GMP ako beside the 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
3: 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the rules town rules now omo initiate by honorable Emmanuel Amakufuwa as oil and gas and key rules no almost started in 2020 almost started so omo ko the various communities no mabo bi bi ti sa se tre 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
5: 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Yeah, I'm quite but all of class one obey, class two obey, class three obey. 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I will free sleepy.
6: You wear your chesa, you wear graduation. You wear SHSA, you wear graduation. 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Nine, there was a center. In the moon window, I a coqua. See, Sala. What do you mean by be school? For Subiano, Nayayayi, African day, Abedabed, Nina, Mundo, teachers won't go to come. Sometimes in both parents in both may provide Yaman what weapon was still your wadnibu school. Makaipa there, a friend the last time, one more one was a Christmas. Tinchina Carlos service. Well, one Yamanibu school, I buy parents and so. You will be fear or a danke, Yadamon. What's it? What 20 be? What the band is you? Defense and extraordinary biala. Oh, once I may imagine, man, what's imagine, uncle? Damia, my man, Obeja, Winjana. Young Sham of man, one education, a boy sometimes. I won't fake a damn. Why, yeah, Damia, man, mamma of man, when you had you school, but addition upon other way, addition other what the chimon upon. Why, yeah, never permanent. What am I want? I'm a smart drinker, can you?
7: Okay. Damn graduation, I see me a licking. Or you call about time, you two books. You're tompo boy, BBI, you call. Oh, yeah, and wash us so I know you won't shed a view. And tell me that me feed about and work and midget. Or you call one cassa. Or may you break.
0: Aha, well, you want to Greater Accra region, and I wonder, and we're still there. I wonder, one for BBI, one for BBI. ENT, Yami Adoma, Yen, or Kodoka Sebu, I believe, or Bombazin, they're being a pain to be nine days in common after them, SHS graduation at Adana, I see. One brand, I don't know. Aha, neighbor Jenny, and a panel, you can see one, you'll be seeing friend as in from a newsroom. I walk in a pocket of Peter's Pimpin friend from the producer. Now, if you have a maiden, Sammy, and a Macken can, I can say, we're Mizanya Beneza. Kwame Abakan Ebanak, Abakan Ebanak. Yes, so DJ, no. DJ Magnus, dear, you remember, Adel Brehen. Na, Tia, Ende, Akeda, okay, Sun Quinty, in your so, Sunko Cra, Yakraman.
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0: Kem womrekwa wedi de wie. 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E free Shalina Healthcare. 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

round of 16 matches in Wabwe, and in Colombia, and in Switzerland, the match in 0-0. We call penalties. And it's them I make a match, no be 0-0.

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Itinda predicting win ho. 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
0: problem day you better call Jesus I'm only biggie man, do they call on me? I watch your face, I see your face, and it don't own me. 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But I'm just another guy, just another guy. 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

0: sacrifice it all. And the Black Sheriff in the Unity Sacrifice of the Iron Boy album. For the winning album of the year, the Ghana Music Award 2026.
1: Yes. So them 2 years, no,
0: the same thing.
1: The
0: creeping of
1: beating on a mammo. But no animal.
0: Hey, hey, but beating the command, no, but then I'm
1: the sacrifices and the beating. I know style. The animal
0: is a beating, you're not anything. They are.
1: I don't buy a ruffle. Well, I knew. Well, I knew. And to the accident, I'm going to hear a Black Sheriff went to me and hiding the joy.
0: Okay.
1: Or the camera scene soon. What? Merci, merci beaucoup, merci beaucoup. Just say thank you, merci, thank you, merci. Yeah, I just say, what can I capture and then go forward in the bar?

0: media. 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
1: Okay.
0: Edi ama UPSC student. Our Mohontian Shatawale will be in the lecture hall.
1: Okay.
0: The Shatta movement. 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
1: 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Arenzo Soroko. And a perfect to you, particularly Dr. Watson or Dan Osman Ketch or the Brenner. Massaging the machine for baby. Watching it to the headmaster. And I just couldn't have peace inside a fatal myopathy clinic. No, and I pay Mr. Yanko, son, and then put the free health screening. And pure, yeah, Piabati. And go baby, and I want some Canada mats. Baby, be a automotive machines, a papa, what about you? Pedimua, Nano saying your pump is in a pa on I fit whom you party clinic. Doctor Ben Yabota, you shouldn't pedimu come and sunny draw there. Safatana was a more come on, and Tanapim, sir. Another queen of peace inside was a police station in Januara. First junction on your right, now on Sabaka. Fit homeopathy clinic. But a friend at 0526 9 0 0 22 76 0 2 6 9 0 0 22 76 0 2 6 9 0 0 22 76 Dr. Watson and other fate homeopathy clinic. I know I was a guinea tag and a gun hina. I've been way spacing rashes and I'm a boom boom boom boom boom boom boom boom boom boom boom boom boom boom boom boom boom boom boom boom boom boom boom boom boom boom boom boom boom boom boom boom boom boom boom boom boom boom boom boom boom boom boom boom boom boom boom boom boom boom boom boom boom boom boom boom boom boom boom boom boom boom boom boom boom boom boom boom boom boom boom boom boom boom boom boom boom boom boom boom boom boom boom boom boom boom boom boom boom boom boom boom boom boom boom boom boom boom boom boom boom boom boom boom boom boom boom boom boom boom boom boom boom boom boom boom boom boom boom boom boom boom boom boom boom boom boom boom boom boom boom boom boom boom boom boom boom boom boom boom boom boom boom bo Meba sisi ya.
0: Hey, medo. 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

0: 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Okay, be 2 minutes. There's Technology Limited and a pay.
1: And I miss you.
0: Hey, a private school, and it's a mama's red. You're in a science lab, no?
1: And I ain't trying to fix you now.
0: What is a beer and why that do? You're in your man, Kakre.
1: What shall I body on
0: the desk technology? I'm a shan for my hand. Come
1: on,
0: Thursday. Turn up on a science lab, no? Odi Mupa, my former was yard or could see no more come.
1: I love my
0: man. Who's on a practical son of yada?
1: I'm a cummimut
0: or Buama.
1: Sweetie got the enemy penis.
0: A friend who had any yipa.
1: Basically,
0: I'm a minoka says a private school, a government school. Maybe a pedestrian share. What science? Lab and look at desk technology limited. Away and come over damn.
1: I want
0: to write and come over. Mobile box even missing. Desk technology.
1: Collider.
0: Skeleton, boom, skeleton, papa. Okay, the nimpa now come in there. Yes, I come in on the way. Come on. I put a friend 0245 40 76 28. 0245 40 76 28.
1: Every day believe in love.
0: 0245 40 76 28. A friend now. On Sabakena come on. Offer a desk technology limited.
1: My love, but she be my brown.
0: Echo internet and that. 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
1: I will. The come to me, I was the baby. I can tell. I can tell.
0: Strapping a tremor, and a single woman could see your judgment dead tackling it.
1: You couldn't
0: cry, winning enemy, yeah.
1: Drama be anyone who could
0: figure it. Chimoko, a war, you
1: move from the crowd,
0: but chance, maybe a fascinating in the bank or one of washer. And a pay,
1: the same bed,
0: up and a son at them, Debbie Amakano, a son on to the Wellington boot
1: for playing,
0: and I do the an obinity
1: for the Yabaya
0: Africa, Kata,
1: the name
0: of Wellington boot, my mom from Qua, be member. I'm going to go to the hospital. Hey, you may be a Monday to Sunday and a per 8. Yes, you must have 6 and Sunday upon. And then I pay Mr. Frehene. 0559 1395 82. Offer a judgment dental clinic. Or Banchiasi, come to be a first energy in the bank or 0559 1395 82.

0: 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Me and Inti Dende, yeah. First class casket.
1: Uncle Prince of first class casket.
0: Ne birthday.
1: Ne birthday. Ah, Uncle Prince. Happy, happy, happy, happy, happy birthday. Happy birthday to you. Happy birthday to you. Happy birthday to you. Happy birthday to you. 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Happy birthday to you. Happy birthday to you. Happy birthday to you. Hip, hip, hip, hip, hip, hip, hip. And the Uncle Prince, me a show so wooty,
2: yeah,
1: yeah, be a bear party, and ne. I don't for a bar, I'm very sure happy birthday. And you have a busy scene, and
0: you want to do that, oh, yeah, part of
1: and and your special day, the air can't see Uncle Punch
2: out.
1: On Tonquim, we in papa. Uncle Ponfa, and Nanny Binkan, and Mohom, Yadawase, ewa niye ma hodu wa uye nyina Nyankupo nshiram.
2: Amen.
1: Na u business so, nsung kwa so.
2: Then you be offering prince biya, you biya.
1: Yes.
2: Oye juma, like ni juma na respire. Then you oye prince biya, so nensa wuko papa. Aha. But also July, shilipi shilipi, oye azi wubi.
1: Yes.
2: Yes. Yeah.
1: Enti onyankopɔ mu anane dwuma nkɔso ne sika bebere emra ne.
2: Ondo hia papa papa be sɛ ni sika wo ho.
1: Onya business more.
2: Yeah.
1: Na ne yema enye ye. Uncle Prince.
2: What's your personal so?
1: Yentumi ma yini bi. 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
2: That car white and all up a good color.
1: Ana. 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Fafa me so na menche mo mo. 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And I'm here major number na myanga sama fro. No anyame number. Fafa me so. Eh na menche chama wo mo Uncle Prince. Eh ndi yenya himfie no e.
0: Yo. Wan o shaase.
2: Hello Nana.
1: My stepdaughter in Eshasi.
2: Yeah.
1: My stepdaughter.
2: Yeah. And I'm going to be chow. But you're from Abrakuma.
0: Huh?
2: Abrakuma.
0: Jo.
2: Abrakuma.
3: I know.
2: From Abrakuma.
1: I know one.
2: Abrakuma.
1: Mm-hmm.
2: Papa Yotiwe.
1: Yes.
2: Oh yeah, me papa. Bakupe. Me papa bakupe.
1: Step yeah. Daddy. Kambrofuna hunto. Step daddy.
2: Yeah. Put your Missano na oni me mami tina boomu.
1: Yes.
2: Tina boomu share me fine.
1: Yes.
2: What's that mean to me in Kachi, Kafantin, Papa? Yeah, do we call school? I can say, my scholarship called Canada.
1: Mm.
2: Papa, we are in a year, no, you're fair, nice
1: yes.
2: Man, very nice man.
1: Okay.
2: You're a cool fool, ska. Like, my daddy got money, you know what I'm saying? So, Yamiadum.
1: Chess, I mean, with ska, Bibri.
2: Yeah. Back in Canada, right? Back in Canada, met this nice, handsome Ghanaian young man, wants to marry me, came back to Ghana, right? My daddy is a good man. Mm-hmm. We came with dollars from Canada, but Papa say, now my English is Askano. What I say, oh, my English is Askano. Papa to Ethiopia, bibia. Saturday.
1: My warrior who bibia, me and I'm Ethiopia, bro. For now, I'll continue to
2: Ethiopia.
1: Me and I'm Ethiopia,
2: me Brazia, me draws, bibia, and Papa see, but for can bibia, for bibia, me wig, me bibia, Papi, Afanina. Now, Papi Afanina, 1 week to me, Saturday, everybody, yummy, are you for people, kind of for people, I for Dondo, I for Dondo, yeah. People. Papa, me, papa, or name mammy die, a woo me. Yeah, Sakura man, I'm friend hands, no. Yeah, Sakura man, on him, mammy, a die, a woo me.
3: Yeah.
2: Right, Sakura man, papa, Sakura man. Oh, Buffy, name my mammy, name papa, but nasty. Catch him, papa. Mr. Father say, Mammy see, Papa ain't engineer tree.
1: I'm not saying.
2: I'm not patching 1 week. It's Saturday, my wedding. Now, Papa Sakura hands by it, or by Mammy see, Papa stepfather on engineer tree. Now, Papa, name and nothing call on some inside as father. Or say, Mammy, your father has to walk you down the aisle. Do you get what I'm saying? So, and then I'm Papa say, obey. Now, Papa, Mr. Father, I talk car. Say, come a wedding, I say, or the me. And drive me with you, be able to car, not the court. or some papa be this canon. Auditorium, or don't think it's so to Ghana. Auditorium, now you're quite yesterday, bear a wedding. My men are friends say, Saturday meeting, you're a wedding or hope because Obia Beji, because I'm stepfather, now I'll be this canon. Your man, I'm the toy in
0: you now. Destroy everything.
2: Your man, I'm papa to toy in
0: you now. You, my men,
2: you're a wedding card, no. You, so Genie Sikan, papa, I'm a called Genie Sikan.
0: You,
2: and see, Nana, see, I'm a problem, they say. My papa, Pacho, see, I'm Nancy, or so, oh, two Kayako, Abrochi. I have just 5 minutes to convince my stepfather, say, on church is scanning you now. But I'm trying to be channel with him. Like, on the bridge, I'm in chain.
4: Ah.
2: Yeah, over bridge, I'm in chain.
0: Papa, I'm going to remember the call. Yeah.
1: Nana, as someone walking,
2: yeah.
0: Remember the call.
1: Me assure several of you, I can't be bringing for one thing. I'm first, mammy, you know, I'm going to see with me, and I'm sharing. Men, I'm going to go to school. Feeling quite a brim. Ah, I'm going to step. Well, I'm confined, ma'am, and not the ma'am, and I wanted that. We're school, I'm then a call Canada, Swan Coos School, or Honor, we be behind, found with ya a boy or Honor more than a barber chairman's office or warren. Many a jay. And Nana, me and Cassamme say, where the Nemefa Honka, Sika, Nibili Billy, me with Scat, Sika Swammy Tenant voice.
2: Oh, yes,
1: and me and Cassamaka could treat you a treat you and in your auditorium, a Kahai auditorium, papa, because your papa, decoration, papa. Ya woman, ya ma bunny in Ahoka, ring my toe. My torch as I'm to be a woman, I normally or may wear the neck. I can no monk. Me or honor more, my friend is said, Nipa Panaba.
2: Sakura man,
1: and into Onona or Bakaquaje Onona Bakaquajawariano. Nana, dear, a hammy or Macaca who grandpa at 30 minutes say, O mucha pictures are mebim.
2: Yeah,
1: or becoming many a yashi, may member on mucha pictures
2: are
1: mebim. 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
0: Don't like it.
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0: Oh man, it was Sakura, I don't know. Oh my wedding when it's Sakura. Ah, Connie. Why do you deter him? They are bare open upon it, Sakura, I don't know. Ow!
5: My God. I don't say you.
0: I don't mean so. Could you croom?
5: Yeah. I tell you why you are. I tell you why. You find that why you don't want to put cinema. I just.
0: Also, you didn't put your picture. Awo, what from the Nekesefin?
5: Emmy, what from Hadija? Because of the asake.
0: You Hadija, but you mean this way.
5: Me bocho papa me mere aje na ni kra wa aje no ha sama ne wo ya sopo
0: yo
5: na obi no ke koro bi mo hu wa na yo ti dire ha sama se se ya me support pa
0: mate me da se o se yo ba ni tri eh sakura no do amen Hello.
5: Hello.
0: What for the next evening?
5: My friend, I'm still baking because I'm feeling better.
0: Mommy, baking for Joe, meet you.
5: Just ask me to be there, but for this person, I'm like, I'm from Kusha, I'm from Kusha, I'm from Kusha, I'm from Kusha, I'm from Kusha, I'm
0: from Kusha, I'm from Kusha, I'm from Kusha,
5: What's
0: a bobo? Who brought for now? No, fair in his skim. Good show, Yama. Awo, who are fraud and a guess if he in. Oh, and to me, you know, but to my friend 0332094964. Waka 5 minutes. Nama, sir. Awo, what fraud and a guess if he in.
5: Oh, about Driver Daniel.
0: You drive a Daniel, put your mum in the way.
5: Only to Ravana from Soraka. 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
2: I don't understand what you're saying.
0: Okay. Awo, what's the overpenny trudo? Awo, what from the naked safety?
6: For my because of the word in this time.
0: You may import your mummy away.
6: The mother no, the man is not appeared. Or look on look at the book or look, but you need to blow us from Bana, come also the one for the Yino. No, what's on the papa?
0: Okay.
6: Look at some other one with Scott. You see the next time you walk up a bit and look at the back. No, I'm Benno and Shaban.
0: Okay.
6: One of the similar number, no, Shaban. Only you look at the Christopher and Shaban. Wait 2 minutes, I've worked 2 years, and the government is after 2 years.
0: Jo,
6: Matthew. You better ask me, and I.
0: Madassi, what's up, Panda? Hey. Awo, what for the negative? What
7: for Antamasake?
0: Antamasake, man, put your mint away.
7: Ah, no, I'll be who knows the Akaka. Papa, just kind of behind. Now I'm sure I'm not being bad. No, your uncle and your papa are not paying more.
0: Hey, but your radio number, my Mr. Wala. My radio number, Kofu. Awo, what fraud? Because
6: you know, on front you say cheaper.
0: You say cheaper. Snap junction, but you mean zero.
6: Ah, but you say I'm a dear. Ah, papa, do you think I was asking you, Shabba? No, no, no, no, no, no, no, no, no, no, no, no, no, no, no, no, no, no, no, no, no, no,
1: no, no, no, no, no, no, no, no, no, no, no,
6: no,
1: no, no, no, no, no, no, no, no, no, no, no,
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0: oh ot baby kura onke put na wo baby
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0: 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As no, the men some one sink a car cries a bay, ma approach for no summer was a woman says the other will send you true. Ah, now was a woman or ye or man for or to be a singing pebino. And it will be a commander on a washer one on crown. Now for Friati in the dear Yaka fire who some donors are by the Nimpakra. In the Dabra Yaja report and so by Shannon, so I'll be able to gather we prepare no yazen, ma way now could pay more hospital washer no, a brentian and so why sure no crown. Now a bank crunchy opinion is a ma or yes, if you are some by your ra Alexander, a Jaboso, district chief executive mum, or ye ra Alexander, a do quest opinion. 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
3: I mean, okay, and Rani, I did better to die where Cassia so say, Uber Piemo was a fistire and noir, and no work double so many swimmer. To your tutor be a cossoa with police for native of one Temuama, Nippon Numina, Tunic Calmo, and Mammy Nudia, Mulum Homo, Yamedia, Yedemi, and Sire Quire, as Abia said. 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
1: o saranado
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1: o saranado saranado
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4: ma zile ma me kwai
5: Ah,
4: look, look, I'm such a... Oh, oh, oh, oh, see. I didn't see, friend, is here. You see, we are with you. Into Omran, my friend.
6: Omran, no, my friend. 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
4: no. Who friend, Omran?
6: Eh, no, I'm not picking corner. So, no, I'm born. No, we are.
4: Oh, no, no, we are. No, no. Who are we calling? Who is our workshop? Ah, we are friends, we say. Yeah, you are to Omran. No, no, no, no, no. Hey, Maza.
7: Oh,
4: into wow,
7: master,
4: Opewasem. Into a sea, you have a friend, not the one that we are operation. Operation, operation, what who, who met you and Nepal? Okay. Okay.
1: Well, sir, I hope I be Papa Nakasan or say, oppression here by the I want no sound to be by me and Tekaka. Me and Tehon.
4: Into a sea, you have a friend, not the one that we are operation. Operation wa wo wo metri wa nepa okay
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8: 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The end he had the Cassipa and his sister and see or toy. The tear where Pian Babble to come my sister Nippon Pontuman for her, because a quantum in a duja. 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Or one away drew, no way go foam. Ningina Tuesday, a report to my environmental. What's the deal when you are some Brinicia and Sana? We're 2 hours by your mother. 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
1: 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The other one is our best friend 0208 100 264 0200 100 264 and 0536 195 and 651 0536 195 and 651. Now, Shannon, so say an impan of phone with you here. One more bar. Inti, you go swear ye, Wobetti, Wamonka, Ewa, your new Botiano says ye are butter craddy. Ye are butter craddy, baby, ye be shiano so. Chain, ye didn't know so ever to win him. Kumasa suya wo ebuwa kwa menshia IBM filling station ni nche wa ba.
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11: 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In the da pa number obo 21 And that's why I said about 21.
0: Oh.
11: Then the make a choice at 21, which now ma.
0: Abia, onufu.
11: In your own normal evening, best.
0: Nah, you know.
11: Aha. In tea, 21 in the normal snake or war abort now 21. And now, play ye. In the beyond, so gold bought when they done so gold bought now too. In the farm for George, I say, a play. Ain't this scary every Sunday?
0: Oh,
11: multiply 28 times 100 times the Kado do as a play game. No.
0: Yeah.
11: In the day, you play 5 cities, I will like calculations, my yenish is Kado. Is it a window to you? Okay, and I pick 4 numbers near 9030 9030. And also, toy for pick 4. Beyond me, I was 3 p.m., day I was 6 p.m., and after 9 p.m., and Sana, I had the end of drawing na a baby. And you play with the another star 946 hash star 946 hash. Now, select either pick 1 and either pick 4. Pick 1 area for 1 number from 1 to 36, and after pick 4, no area for 4 numbers from 0 to 9. For pick 4, and say, and we need your congratulations. Say, I've won a straight 9030 na 9030 na or 5400. Times you can do dua. Is it play game? Name say a quantum mix number, sir. Or no, or 225 times you can do dua. Is it play game? Ninty area brewery. And I say, our Toyota Hilux, no, say we sell for next month. Yeah, the better. Inti, calling a play game there for one number from 1 to 36, and I feel 4 numbers from 0 to 9. Dear, a panel. Good with numbers to the power could draw. The numbers are down 2 years.
0: Oh.
12: Wow.
11: Never be a woman, and they go on Nanado. Aha. Nah, I'm more numbers.
0: No, no, no, no,
12: no, no, no, number 2.
11: Oh, no, no, no, no, number cap. Yes. Inti, draw results for 12 p.m. Pick 121, and after pick 4, near 9030. Your best one is should be mobile 3 p.m. And
0: that,
11: or young coffee.
0: I don't know, Hana.
11: I'm going to be game packet with your
0: friends.
11: Thank you.
0: Yo. 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
1: 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And your son run vacation school. Yes, my SHS far. Wama kwana bifi. Shanyan is an insult. Or your vacation school. On your vacation classes. O Sunday. Yanya bofran about for full school system. Yeah, your courses in Yinabi. Your son run remedial school. Mwana wanna catch loan of deck. In the general February private exams. And your son proper student. Wara cassette SAT. ILET. GRE. Nanenka. Counseling admission wa bro children. Bravasti College. My position won't send more chance there. Ibenya scholarships at cool school. Uwa Ghana na manazi. Varsity College. Ibowen yantakwa di Sego Junction. Just before AD Motors. Frenye 0578-187-000. Varsity College. The citadel of academic transformation.
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2: Any amulet room, Namim Pibim Ram of Francis Sia. 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Abofrani here will be our kaya or Tiasia. 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Abrefis read Letter Day, How the Tortoise Attended a Funeral on a Tree. And woman wearing an answer no, Naka, Ajiatum. 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
10: and beyond e bia na obi nim matra ha kakra.
9: Okay.
10: Matra ha be 4 years.
9: In Vienna.
10: Yes.
9: Hey. You know your town boy.
10: Me be service wa hanti. Okay. I say, minimum ha kakra.
9: Good.
10: Yeah, minimum ha kakra. So, secondly, takra de and beyond. Mm. Maybe a more frequency in the ending na. Nabs Group aid me kubia ye de emebuno etu kwan. Ages between 21 to say 40 years. Ye de omu tu kwan. Last year kwan ye de nipa 1,603. And a call, it took my free Ghana. If someone cope, Omunko dipa, no monia sicanibi, and so near the entomobotum. Yes, and see it me, yes, I dear. No. Ufri Hodomwa, apart from a human idea in Crawford, where your torn so I ran, your torn so I ran from Nairobi, Dubai, Accra, Malaysia, Singapore, and so you ran by your core business and Kasan air recruitment.
9: Okay,
10: and see, in Takra di Ayaba and I in Kumasi branch, in Kenya branch, be a year prior recruitment. This time around, you know,
9: your branch in Kenya,
10: your Kenya, your okay. Uganda, okay. Your Sanso, okay. Our Kumasi, and your satellite offices, and so our and your agent more than 700. I am a Jim Crawford brain, Emma Yetimi Ediomoko. It obeyed on once a boy agent. Abandon could be dear or Madame Crawford brain.
9: Oh, says you see, a binder register Crawford. I Yadim Crawford called Gulf City.
10: Yes. Why A1?
9: Yes, yes.
10: Why Adam Crawford brain? Yadima.
9: Why one more procurement officer?
10: Okay.
9: Why Minia Kuma?
10: Okay.
9: Yaw Alex.
10: Okay.
9: Meaning they're working.
10: Okay. So then on Chelsea, Sabi, Nabs, no, yeah, credible in a way. Yeah, can you any whole infantile? Because why you do bar? Why you need the old bar on government basis?
9: Yes.
10: So the bit me, I had any opportunity in the work. So my main bobo in Numa, a available. Now, CCI, you're running taxi drivers.
9: Taxi drivers,
10: yeah, penny per 200.
9: 200 taxi drivers.
10: Yes.
9: Okay.
10: Two, yeah, taxi drivers new year. Yeah, sign a security. Taxi drivers, you know, court Dubai. My main son, this will be taxi drivers and a semi government project.
9: Okay.
10: It is Dubai, UAE, Abayano, you know, Nensa, it was our project in him.
9: Okay.
10: Omuhia Sankrophone to work in Dubai. And then, and you Dubai and Kwan Yadobe, Yadobe to Abu Dhabi, and seven regions, UAE, now, you beat me to work, Hobia. Two, you will so, yes, I run a Qatar, and you run security. And also, so no, semi government, sir, because Yana Nabs and Yana GDC, one. A bina bani shia a ma flexibility a ma staff ne kwa ne ho tono no
9: e
10: ho ye on crofo bibira ye omo kase o ene ye di en ko ene se ye di en ba bani wo mu a ye ntimi mo treating But then be no make making sure some of the labor laws no e be here juma more compared to other companies now e be fancro for call any we no your aviation helpers and so and say one of the prominent companies are yeah no my juma chipa aviation helpers ne here also yeah in terminal 3 and terminal 2 e wo in crew we mu no yeah do okwa os ob one crew for a trolley ne sane am ne man
11: airport
10: juma no, and I'm okay.
11: Okay.
10: What and the biggest of all, no, your friend company be Innova.
11: Innova.
10: And it's a me body, but me
11: okay.
10: Because, na me ne me buy na me ne mumpeni food in komoka kra concerning him about kumi. No crane me ne me say Innova ewo hono. Innova em fa ni pebiya em kase ye fao. Innova oba oye test. Oko Accra Digital Center, I honey renting for Innova project because of flood here about hunting. No, Innova project in Kwan, yakoje Gempa Executive Hall.
11: Wow,
10: yes,
11: Gempa.
10: Yes. Ooh. Innova enye omon pe enyema basabasa. Candidate ebano ubetron sohwe because a high profile your friend is in positions. A bit say HVAC ewo, a bit say UPS technician, a bit say pump technicians no. Omo hia sabi yenua no plumbers da bi. Omo hia omo omo industrial pump ho adwuma. Yemfa company bit say Ghana Water so omo industrial pump. Those are the kind of the caliber of the technicians omo hia omo. The whole in your friend say you terminal 3 ewo Dubai. Sunday bia. Technician or wood duty or show my tower no of yenye didn't two coin last year.
11: Wow.
10: You penna me catch all with
11: Oye Gandini.
10: Your friend Douglas.
11: Wow.
10: Yes. Yenye didn't two coin.
11: Nabs group
10: near didn't two coin. Apart from no. Your supervisors be brew, but or no need any peculiar wins in a mammy bonnet. Innova, you didn't be brew a co for a juma.
11: Okay.
10: Obey your juma. Ghana, Nabs. Any a canabs are a juma.
11: And you be sharing your meal on Saturday.
10: You be sharing your meal on Saturday. I was in Power Hotel. I'm a conference hall.
11: Saturday, yeah.
10: Time, me patrol, you best start it and upper 8.
11: And upper 8. Saturday, yeah.
10: Yes, all bar for our passports.
11: Traveling passport. You and
10: me patrol passport. Yes, Ninkrof, Uncroft Walker. Yes, and I'm a passport. Yamiadum. Oba Napsa. You beat me day. Less than 6 hours. I have a passport amount.
11: When is true?
10: Less than 6 hours. You better print it up. The hands walk up for fingerprints. Niakano, coffee na koda. The next call will be your fear on daddy and I say, bra, your chest, you know, passport and I ready.
11: Then the government is a shame.
10: Yes.
11: Would you be one day?
10: Exactly. So, remember my passport and your barrier. In see who can't see to me near the bank and participate.
11: Okay.
10: Who beat me a participate. Oh, bar for traveling passports. Traveling passports, no, they banner. Yen Jim Fanko, if you want to be a cobay, say, yes, you say. Ubana uban why ready ana?
11: But oh, my mini can fa u normal name man. Na mi via maybe young casasu ye normal no se bia me fa cost 2 pe.
10: Okay.
11: Maybe we pursue bisa question bia. Cause you were 10 minutes pe.
10: Okay.
11: Ya home ani ye 0 ana mema me jam awa.
10: No, ubeti mi abo.
11: 0208 10 02 and a 64. Any of Vodafone. 0208 10. 02 and a 64. I feel 0536 19 56 and a 51. 0536 19 19 56 56 and a 51 51. As a hotel, Jamia, yes. Ma, Mimi, the
10: yes, and a yes,
11: okay,
10: yes. So, and my main family be soon to Jacka. A yana, you may only be quiet, yana expectation, a high. Yeah, yeah, recruitment in area. Many last person at my orientation, mom.
11: Okay.
10: Me catch it all, say, manage your expectation. Mm-hmm. Because it be a, what to be your baby, say, hey, any yes, say, patro, rumor, okum, a shared room, and your own kuana, ubekum.
11: Until you be a baby, the papa is a say number one.
10: Minimum, I'll meet me our room, any pamino. Maximum, any pa four. But be a yandy and crawl for court. These are the negotiations I knew more. Because, I mean, say nipa dos mo dan ni mo a yare bi si wa e affect you bia o medical so no udu ya e je o passport e ye registration bi bank account ma e ye sa na ma na ma ni nna ma wie ye no na fi ye do card a show sa to do your medicals.
11: Okay,
10: so what you say o your medicals you are na card ni kita ntem bia o yare bia you have access to health facility. two transport na ya ye stay two no transport no musi oba ye oba takra de ha companies ni bebrea ya na we chire no omo shuttle vans a fan crop for ne ko e free accommodation ye free medicals ye free
11: aduane nka
10: ho enye companies ni na ne provide aduane companies ni bi ho ma omo ma aduane companies ni omo ma aduane no kware de wo ka chire unia bibini a wo hunye he ye wo companies omo ma ye wo companies omo ma. However, no, salary is attractive to the extent say you'll be able to feed yourself.
11: Mm-hmm.
10: What you say? Mm-hmm. You'll be able to. And we advise you don't cook alone.
11: Okay.
10: Mon kamu be ni pam yonu miensa. Na mo anwa esa na wo ema wo expenses no eba form. But on kwa wo konwa dia, trust me, wo be boka.
11: Ebusi afwa mesre wo yebre no aso. Na mesre ebia mefa be two course person bi opeso busa na semo a. Ebra me yebobo nwuma wo do so. Na fi wa rap rap fi. So of course no fam dia. Na webusa na sema no on air ewo air esro omom line yen correct fm dia na make 0332094964 na 0332094975 0332094964 ni 0332094 na 975 ebra all rap app recibia wo question me o person busa on air na wo yiwa no a e kwan dim until then ye pe security won hu and ye pe taxi and e bus drivers
10: yes.
11: And you pay aviation helpers.
10: Aviation helpers.
11: And you pay HVAC.
10: You pay HVAC.
11: Omunim. Omangas omunim. And you pay electrician.
10: Yes.
11: And you pay UPS technician.
10: Yes. And you pay cleaners. Both in man and mema.
11: Okay. Cleaners come.
10: Yes.
11: And man and mema.
10: Yes.
11: Yes. Okay. And no, yame ya duma Saturday. At Sempa Hotel. Maybe the day I was Sempa Hotel. Well, baby, I fly over. And I say interchange. At Sempa Hotel, you'll be a new. Till unye druwa. Between 21 to 40 years.
10: Yes.
11: We'll ban out the traveling passport. But we need to NAPS Group Limited. Say, bra. We need to be here. Now we need to be bra. But we are some people who are human. Now, I'm so happy to be
10: here. But also, your home will be to me. A friend, 020-8100-264-264-020-8100-264-264. Me patro 10 bi opefre bi a ye team no I ready some beje also.
11: Okay.
10: Anopa ewia anadwo ahomachen fre no. Bisa question bi opesu bisa. We are ever willing to assist in terms of everything.
11: Wow.
10: I will be here bi a. In team patro ye be hwem anim.
11: Yes so ye be badodo. Em say wo sorry su ya ko be nipa mienu fre fre. Na yan fancy. But where there bisa wasem no cheche na ne time aso. Morning, no batcha man. This is not busy and cheche and the time as Mr. Ah, fetch me. 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
10: All right.
11: 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Yo, where the end check criteria temperature by Facebook or so? Yet in Funini be yet the atua, no other shell if you didn't want it so. Tram for Nicham, and in an hour now if you didn't know quite at a drip machine.
12: Since I make a more second year urban route one, on a request, I mean, maybe no infidian or harmon or now. They only become poor already, Juma in Cherry, even maybe a film quanta and a figure road, you know, where it was easy to come on day. You do our day, no more. The way I could be no one there, even maybe a card or a human no home, Tatimaka come than a tina. We'll try me sure they be on table to my sense. Say, Bipia or Kodankasangas or Harmon, or Mrs. Bia Mohano, or I don't know my tank can be Harmon, or maybe a fund and them, a tipper tax and sort of fine. Yamana, the tipper tax, I'm me the net tie will turn feed the way on. Now as a son, I found that the Buddha on ye or friend and them a good and I didn't say, no harm no one day. I had a company more on charity plans. I had it. Maybe I can know unfortunately, Pina or the main cast and remember my watching. Intimation is here, Oba. No come over and say, I see that on bed on a bed next time, Ovena, and you pay me. For my time, maybe I'll call one because I'm so
11: You, yet as if you didn't know here. Ebenak may end us. May end us in tea. Ebenak one, any attending canoe, over Facebook and soa. If you didn't be any said, you sit here. No, you didn't now so every Facebook wall. I will be to me, Ababi Hibi. Na, Oba, you who back could you have an on a tie? No, as a tie nursing form. I know that's a tie nursing form. Young woman, Manasuna, Yanina, and I are hunted with the ending woman. Nana, Makwaba.
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13: 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born off on the drip machine on answer. But no back and unfortunately no man but to obia or in the actual new day. Then Beru Kuning in your bush and I get them on board. They be someone yay. 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
13: 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And when you want some of that in a year, but who there will know? District Assembly, moi, Municipal Assembly, moi. 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Social media, the one for one say, most are at an American or say ever home. You see, a papa joe, a wafato, Nania, mamma, or tingin, a war ekmaha.
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0: far as market second issue no oil concern. 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Next year, we should die. It means end this abani our bet in Edwi. Why no waiting in Abu Sunday? Or the campaign no home catching in a day. Obashe, Mama Kaseka no waye. Since I'm no case, what about being 2 years in 2020 or fun and a four? What to Abamo honey? My 2025 will take over 2026. Nay, woman. Maka second morty and naughty. If we have the Ebisa, in painful dabenda, na Maka second will be. On a question, anime be say. Ebo to my friend 0332094964. Na we abi yedi market second on komo Sunday. 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
0: You're a friend. Yo, since I June what happen? You will July. The date is 8.
2: And tomorrow they won't come here.
0: Ah,
2: Magnus, to I June.
0: Won't to me yashi. No, nansa no okay. I can't won't to me yashi. Ah, nature.
2: Magnus,
0: I don't have to be
2: one yet. MPP Baba now I buy one as it.
0: Eh yeah.
2: Man, I'm catch
0: up. 1 year.
2: But who?
0: You guys are some no any bit some like condemn no because my second yard that's a kidney tack ready. I can't hide, I cannot come as a moon.
2: Magnus,
0: and I catch him no 1 year, dear. On the door bed, man, can I, my dad?
2: And check one on what's that?
0: And people know what chassis,
2: you
0: know,
2: yeah. And see, and with that, great machine house is me. One on the bed.
0: I want to
2: know what that's the most to be. I know what. Magnus!
0: Yay!
2: Let me talk to him.
0: Oh! I'm the inside of the machine.
2: I'm the people. I'm the people. I'm
0: the people. I'm the people.
2: I'm the people.
0: Yo! Awo! What for the next case of him?
3: I'm your friend, Mary Jane.
0: Mama Mary Jane, Cape Coast Station near.
3: Emma, Mara.
0: Yo! Mama Mary Jane, put your mimintee away.
3: Magnus, same.
0: Put your casama, mimintee.
3: But woman who will go to Mubia, and I will be saying you be a woman.
0: Oh, maybe she have no go to Mupa.
3: Ah, you madness, say, to

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0: I mean, I will attack young to bed. Hey, that's the most important one.
1: Hey, yo, Mammy Marty. I don't go for Lucy, go for Lucy Vimo. Coninia,
0: well, sir,
1: my name for Jackass. If you talk right, I'm in the way.
0: My man, you can't be for the talk quite a bit. Talk quite a bit.
1: Like I said, can I do?
2: Of
1: Betty.
2: Hey,
1: Betty, Takradi, you Betty, Pocho, Minty, Una. This is why I was through here. Ah,
2: Marcus, why am I and I am a player?
1: Ah,
2: Uncle Pack, or but you have halfway to come to me, so you do not know.
1: McKay,
2: no,
1: McKay, pa, McKay, McKay, some not can a day. McKay, I some more can that say. And this is abandoning to my ya own to me when any mumpo and your campaign, my one, my camp.
2: I then I do not do.
1: You
2: are not the other 24 some more to be a yellow one.
1: Yo, Marty,
2: you can the master me do all a book.
1: Nay,
2: run along and a petty arm born off on my crack. Crack on another more about snow or canoe. Yes, then.
1: Yo,
2: go for market, go for papa, go for one of the cow was the cow.
1: Marty, but that's a Betty.
3: Magnus
1: PK,
3: Magnus,
1: papa,
3: Apome,
1: Adomina, who say
3: Adomia, no Magnus.
1: Yeah, but your mint,
3: I'll put them as well as the Excellency Count. Ah, Excellency President Magnus of Western Region. Sure, Magnus. I'm a mechanic pain there. The impetus for your family went to which was for me, your family. I mean, the beer made the mark for what
1: to say. Sir, I love him.
3: No, of him.
1: I wired that. But for the brain, if you may be old, I don't obey it.
3: But for them, mammy of my look on it, on his room. Ah, other time, but all by our way,
1: that's why I buy a bread. That's why
3: I have your bread. Let us go for yes, no, you ain't got a boy. Yabo. Yabo. Obey. Yeah, but we talk one day for but pass by the crack.
1: Joe,
3: what is the main topic? Okay,
1: yo,
3: Magnus, let me come.
1: I mean, come on, so hey, Awo, what for the next of him?
4: I mean, what from DJ Magnus
1: Sabbath one painting, Sabbath to Portugal, me too.
4: Hey, I mean, I'm big man.
1: Sabbath, what about no golf in him? Womo.
4: Awo ni abotelmo me mmintie incoming regional organizer anu mulo
1: yo
4: na incoming regional chairman chairman mulo no be again na friend before we give him the chair winner my brother no obi le kada market wenye ehun on che mmintie mmintie ya ba ya mana da mamunzu ya no boss cake obatran studio kada obeye bia
1: okay
4: aha. In the Moak and obey
1: you,
4: there, my God, and in there, he ended you when you might hear, I want to be a campaigner. Enjoy idea, or do you know the day, obey. In the hour of what's the way you know, man, that's a much challenge there, obey. I'm one, the one go walk moon to him.
1: You, Matthew Sabbath. Hey, cause an uncle, a young man, fancy. Now, okay, Mamma Fala, last time. Mr. Low radio no mamai, Mr. Wala. 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
1: all Doritia.
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5: No. Ni so wa kese. You don't know why yet.
1: Ah.
5: Dobra.
1: One year.
6: I don't know.
1: Hello.
7: Hello.
1: What for the next if you Mammy Abadi. Olai no break break oh, Mammy.
7: If you could do that.
1: Aha, this is Adam to one can. Come on. What up, me in the way?
7: Market now. 1 year back. And if you will to me yet that. Mama cut what the dad do. And people over there market was on him.
1: Asama, I will walk a candle and oim
7: home. No, come, Sama. And people over there.
1: That's what
7: you mean.
1: Why, yes, I
7: know.
1: Why, yes, I know. I've been waiting to get it across the phone. I'm up on Sunday. What their campaign catching the groom hano. Oba the market circle, in touching your damn yaman da obey ye. Make care there at a forcen. Honorable Atto Force and Finance Minister Pudi, before we read the last budget and Sunday Echo, December Nimuno, last year, poor Bill Krumha, Bekenja, Marcus Secker, Obeye, Amaminti, Oye, Awo, what for the negative in?
8: Magnus, you go in a marble building.
1: Niti, you go. Hello.
8: Hello?
1: Yes, me too.
8: Magnus, yeah. 1 to 24 hours of Panama, market now Obeye. What foundation pa?
1: Some today if you are what in Adina or can could you crumble by ye and Adi and I had them not.
8: Was it so far?
1: Oh, who could do away, BB, and I had them not.
8: Magnus. The M of Famo Kumao.
1: You.
8: What's what to me?
1: Marty, but I
8: said, I think it's in the same bottle bin. What to me?
1: You. You go away. Fancy. Amagachi about hospital, Dr. Pinpo, Dan of Dr. Amagachi. If you have lost some kind of stroke, not it, you addiction. Oban Osa, Nanaka Kahun Kotidia, Magachi about hospital, Bobo, Emma Street, John under power upon Medinum. If you have been Messre, Kohe, KJB government school in Chanwana Washe, Echo Bobo, Pa, me to me, John under Pa, Messre, Peter Frankina, 0595 2030 69 Call Sana Banoba. My mentor said, Motuma for quote to be a can one. I will offer the naked
8: from Teria NDC.
1: Teria NDC, Potomimiti,
8: better than Nitakradi.
1: You, Nitakradi TV,
8: remember the way as American, Menelia, the market secretary. Shame people share our brothers above my hand. Market secretary off from 4,002. Bobby Wabe market 800. Bobby Nifitia.
1: I'm going to go to the market.
8: I'm going to go to the market. And your man says, my market to you know,
1: that's it. Here, I'm a fool. You are here. I will. What for the naked if you
9: mean? I mean, what for
1: me? I'm a man. Because this is cut. Mammy,
9: what you're doing? Adam.
1: You, you're in the market circle and come
9: in. Market circle. And this is for you. Come to me, yadra.
1: What
9: to me, yadra. What do you mean? You pay your own. No, I have a so one watch here. Want to sit down. Yalaba, 2028 MPP, Yabay, Yaguan, Kama, Yadiaman, where would they, yes, MPP, Aban, Yajun, and that's it.
1: Joe, I'm for course interview. Maybe I'll be put it. Must buy the hat trick promo number, Mr. World Cup in Yenwe, near the quarter finals. 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Mandela opposite Malcolm. My pedal friend, 0544 019 552 0544 019 552. Enti, Market Circle, Nkomano. You see, Sabani went to my yehu, obehu, Sunday, 2028. Yaboko election, no, Abbas, some pan of Baba catches again, it's a crowd because McKay, pardon, Mama Pedro Medinodo, Uncle Kek, NDC, regional communicator, officer, this is Organa Gassi, Nasmo Ketchen, obeye. Konebiad obeye, so in 2 months, ya on an ankasem point to me in the NDC in more mayor campaign. I just wish that more can ubo to my and papa pe. Nay, you know, some driaba. If we have your bet in your betano, echo, World Cup, go footska, will do no yada kakraba. Betano.com.gh, a honorable to me in your matches in the nature, come on. Na 2000 cities, welcome bonus and yada one sabaka. Na MPO ye piabati. Miss Randy 18 years, I'm on tribute. Usan the bet and a yard out in Pinfagor. Aha. The end of the Mesma Egypt. What to papa do my dint in a few but one 3-2. Nessie Quaya. And I said, yes, in Yamako ye pa. And the 18 years I'm in chat. Equa internet and that. Betano.com.gh. One Sabaka welcome bonus of 2000 Ghana City. And Pio ye Pabadi. Mommy, daddy, do you know why children leave home very neat? And return looking so different. I tell you, non-stop action. Non-stop action. All the learning and sports burn energy. So those sweat stains, torn uniforms, and dirty shoes, they show that your kid has been very active. That's why they need nourishment and energy at breakfast. So give them nutritious Milo every day. 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Energy, Milo, the energy to go further. FDA, why did the massam yatum? Na Milo, one samana, yet hung commano. Connect 97.1. 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

0: Ago Ghana, you know your long talk. What Frank and XMS shopping? China na yegina na yase. Yes, the ones I'm going to be biro of Yazima mo. In see, aye cargo, and now container navy or China. 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California, yes, book a calendar mon clean. 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In tennis, a one zaman on dorsu crapa, no wahala. Yes, a becker binum one is an one balanda moboko. On phone there, it's a worker going roof for ship and national death flight. Your hound do ninina be. We're also in the route to Kwanako, China, wa. What flight booking, hotel reservation, on your ninka kawaning in a. Your bayer sana, bajua, wa, we're two. 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
8: 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Say vitamin D, Wuma, Obama, when I was in the Munina. Milo, I was in was a conkan. 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
1: Oh!
0: And
1: that's
0: yeah.
1: Oh, okay.
0: That's me, Razi.
1: Mami, I sure then Mrs. Bob, your favorite meal, damo, in the ewa. Anyway, Mr. Akon, you see your first class casket, Kwesi Mintim. Right. Once again, I wish you a happy birthday. Happy birthday.

0: coming to you from the entire Konkonza crew. I'm Misty DJ Okwaz. I mean, the entire Connect FM. Yeah, wish you a happy, happy, happy birthday.
1: That's a very, okay. I'm sure. In fact, that was a surprise. We hope as many also. Yeah, many also.
0: Okay. Yes, yeah, that's a part. But I'm Sanya, but I'm common. I'm using it live on radio. Them will be a time. All right.
1: That's
0: it. Yeah, that's it. Like I said, amen. No insurance.
1: Bye.
0: Mr. Prince, I can't na etin in Canada.
2: Konsa.
0: I don't know, first class casket or anisia.
2: Quiet.
0: First class casket with Kwisiming team.
2: Right.
0: And any birthday. And to know, dear friend, you're wishing a happy birthday. But you're fetching in the easy conconsa. Fetcher, yes, I mean, you never know, be say, ah, na natural, na natural dinner. Fetch him, Marty. Yes, she's a yammy, I do much, and I bet me, I.
2: Because Wahala for town, we be celebrity drama, really.
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people are talking about Dancehall Keane and all that. I mean, sure, the king of TVs, CCS. TV are out to do a Ghana CCS. TV are Ghana and you be here, can you have some CCS? I tell TV. Like Bob, Mali, bond them like Ganja. So we never fall apart, we still mad. Speed them up. I tell TV, and your TV are CCS, out to do pan. On your TV, no, we'll go to the Donny Bill. So we never wanna roll with some full faker. But I know, me is ready. And your I tell TV, one and one. Fever, when I watch what you do, can you still add it? Mami, you won't chebi, I tell you. Look at them news, I tell TV, no one come, you want. If it's in common, I'm mad at you, say, here TV for forever. A pet TV, Kessa. A pet barefoot TV, a wabi baby. To I tell TV. I tell TV, you want 32 inches all the way to 50 inches. Nani inches, no, your regular inches, no, go, no. Why should that wire in a 178 degree wide viewing angle? Oh, then make it on your regular TV no go man. I tell TV a full HD 4K UHD resolution. 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Come on, that modern look no. 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Okita feature be a friend of iCast. iCast, no. A team Nez who TV net the done to you, mobile phone. 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I tell TV for you. I tell TV kit any built in voltage stabilizer or your AVR dado. It's in your TV net, Tamana, and Ecoto stabilizer now. Doom so no. You can so be in TV as show because of Doom so. I tell TV. I tell TV in show. New pictures now, audio are crisp and clear because I run with all Dolby Audio. And look at multiple HDMI ports, USB support, fully loaded TV. I tell TV for you. Mama's in Abora, any TV electronic showroom, we're gonna have fun, baby. And at a I tell TV. A bonus of Dafumboko.

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0: E be team na e pay, e yu me pay, e yu e japazi ni bi e pay. 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Nexans cable metal gun.
1: The time has come. Keep it
0: was a low smoke anti counterfeit cable abogum CCR. On the Yazoo boy in Asia, Pazoban, Yenifio, Ban, Yenijum, Yen warehouses, Yenu Gom, no Hoban. It is a man and every suit and a
1: party,
0: an air renovation, and an antenna, see Serata,
1: but
0: you just should be Tima by any time.
1: Wow.
0: Mom says Nexans cable metal Ghana, one low smoke anti counterfeit cable, Nesbo wager Pazano Hobana, as a wire would done now. Ensure, because a bit may pay three times better, and was it three times better. 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Ebenye bi oha. 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
0: Preaching a Samoa jam. 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

0: 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Na Mikel, TV 3, can you make home the Mara? 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Na affiliate P Kahum, na work for Yanin Sami BZ, Asuminate, forward and Akuma Nakha, forward and Akuma Dinara, it will be bringing the Yasana Fanzani in Nara, Iba Social Media Connect 97.1 FM, Mr. Yajinim, Ebaba Connect 97.1 FM live, Ebo Connect 97.1 FM live, na is all commenting on so, ze atu ho, ze amene behe, na ya kan yezi amoan sana, and bring us. My assault, yeah, what's her? No son, pepe. Na, ya assault, you mean you nara, I don't tell about wasn't about Kenyan yesterday. They be share, not a like, and Zame, ma, for our come on so, we and semi be a share, not one son or so, we team. In summer yesterday, when they bring war, he no see, I bring with Cassia, when he no man paying his excellency John Dramani Mahama, the art together, now Benin Quitin, Kotum, now one man Ghana for a Juma Yentis, and Quan Krubinum, sir, and once for one Juman as a one boy, now a man for no so when you be 1 year.
1: I'm a near better Ghana, sir, Sikana, no bono, as from 350 million Ghana cities. 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
0: Obe botogwa de Ghana National Gas Company Limited. You can say in Ghana Gas. 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
0: 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On the year be said, often broken man, or for two in just woman, woman, the Bible. Nan, Chabia, uncle, never punishment, a boy, uncle, a baby. Na I judge there, often a crony man, now there, utter them.
1: Yen, you have found Vincent Apeto. Na say, a class of kids high court, Ebunashim remand, Nebonia, why, and say, one wrong as any bar when you know one entity. Yabakas and Emprani girlfriend. Nisika, a one of 114,000 Ghana cedis, 1.14 billion old cedis. 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
0: Oh,
1: that's the way so in Kayanchi. Yami girlfriend CK 114,000.
0: That's one far more.
1: Oh, one far, Mamma, yeah, dear, say. Say, Yami girlfriend, dear Nankan, we me girlfriend.
0: If you know only be yours about me, you get
1: people. Girlfriend, I'm a no damn no sorry, ye be a boom.
0: So I'm watching her.
1: Sister, I remind you, get nine yardy.
0: Why as offer? Scania hint.
1: I'm a castle, be a over, keep ya my boy.
0: I hope it's Scania hint.
1: 114,000 Ghana cedis.
0: Or the cadet.
1: Or you could try bet. Or you could try bet in the yardino.
0: Ah, or the last one from broker.
1: Ah, papa.
0: Sequoia was a good girl, so they will win ya. Trust woman do mo boyfriend
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0: Mr. Miri account.
1: Hey, we have your boy in the middle name. 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
1: Oh, you say you have a better 700. 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No one shows up, bro. 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
0: But get one yardy. 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
1: Oh, yeah, but. 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
2: Every successful economy is built on strong partnerships between governments and the private sector. We all know that government cannot do it alone. Government has to work hand in hand with the private sector to be able to achieve economic prosperity. And so your presence here demonstrates your confidence in engaging government constructively. And I assure you that my administration remains committed to maintaining an open door policy with the entire Ghanaian business community, and particularly with the Kwawu Advocacy Group. From the first day of this administration, we've been clear that the private sector is not merely a stakeholder. It is the principal engine of economic growth. It will be an important partner in our agenda for job creation. Because if you take the public sector, all public sector employees from the president to the lowest laborer or watchman, amount to about 900,000 people out of a population of 33 million. And so obviously there's no way that government can absorb as many people in the public sector as possible. And so it is the private sector that, if it's giving the incentives and opportunity to grow, can absorb the legions of our young people who are being churned out of all levels of our educational system every year.
0: It's your man paying excellency John Dramani Mahama na yet and can then some note of a bomb and not rather if she or ye in Padu a woman in my door son ray. Ah, de biara yerusu eguma and some na se okade abandoned juman could say for them in Padu ya 33 billion population ya. O so cry, abandoned juman more for one is over from cry and some conquer one is in Bakama. Nina Bob Wapa Papa Mwanya ze them in Padu no winya egumani be in a wa ye. On an or wado na waka. 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
2: And so what government should do is to create the environment within which businesses can invest and expand with confidence, expanding their production, creating decent jobs, and competing successfully. And so our reset agenda is therefore centered on restoring macroeconomic stability, currency stability, rebuilding investor confidence, lower interest rates for businesses, improving infrastructure, strengthening institutions, and removing unnecessary barriers that increase the cost of doing business. And I must say, in the 1.5 years since this government came into office, we've been quite successful in stabilizing the macroeconomic environment. Because Businesses cannot flourish where uncertainty prevails. If you take a business decision today and the value of your currency is 10 CDs, and tomorrow the currency moves to 15 or 16, I mean, how can you plan? It makes the business environment very uncertain, and it makes it difficult for businesses to flourish. Businesses need predictability, consistency, and trust. And those are the principles that guide our economic management today.
0: Yanama Penin Rajon, Ramani Mahamana, Yetan and Kanmorkan in Ananochade. 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
3: The minority accordingly demands, first, the Attorney General and the Minister for Finance appear before Parliament without delay to lay before the House the Ganeshare Order, the full record of the suit that produced the judgment debt, the letter of 1st July 2026, and every correspondence exchanged among the Attorney General, the Ministry of Finance, the Controller and Accountant General, and the Bank of Ghana concerning the attachment, the directives, and the withdrawal. The Governor of Bank of Ghana state publicly whether the bank declined to give effect to the Attorney General's directive from which account the 350 million cedis was in fact released and on whose instruction. The Auditor General immediately conduct a special audit of the flood response disbursement from source to destination and report to Parliament. Fourth, the Attorney General resign or be removed from office. The minority further serves notice. Should candid answers not be forthcoming, we shall pursue every parliamentary and legal avenue available to us, including motion for a full-scale parliamentary inquiry and recourse to the Supreme
4: Connect
3: Court
4: 97.1
3: of the Constitution under Article 2 and 130. Let us be abundantly clear. The minority stands with the victim of these floods fully and without reservation.
1: And yet, Patricia Piaget, Honorable Deputy Minority Leader. As I say, Kessie, one more year, Asante Mantem, Uremo, Ewa, Asokam, Rashe, Bejani, Watches, Sicano, Baby of Free Aquino, or Mangana, Yedembrani, a dibumain, Yuntimin Sariank, Tamsica, Tennis Yerana, see Busampen Fua, Mabu Bobu, Mudin Dadano, Nasa Cobase, one will be down with two Mutuabe, Anna, what the Bacco Court. Supreme Court, whatever Coco to Battle Church of Mangana, your mamma, Yensim, no, I church him, says Senna Fata say, will be dinner Juma to what, whatever to officer. In you quite say, sorry, ya, na contingency fund, ya quack, we see cat, ye de frim, Edia Quacko Bobra, a woman's a man for watching woman, and Madame Kuma, Wamo, and Womuna is your woman answer. Adia Boa, Yan Yanessa.
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0: It is that problem ye.
5: Yame, I enough from you.
0: And then Yamiasi.
5: A brand of
0: obey ye. In Kakakra. 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Yem release be na Ebena Nui Ankasa and Ghana Gas. Was a rema wardam publication.
5: Oh, munya. You bring my mincha wait here for you now. Mincha, yen and anonymous for always a coin at a crowd and unquadro. Mincha and this are my cool name paying for. Namincha, second attack, the man in a woman in there. Break a cranny. I know many people for one social media communicators, not former appointees been them. Oh, yeah, now, Sabi, Opera, what the BBRA, a man, yes, some more money. Now, on a monkoton pun and the dancy. Ayana, one year free day, and then maybe 1 hour, yeah, no. No one's a worker. Auntie Biara na was starting one social media communicator. See, was starting the work at the Oye NDC, Abania, President Mahama, appointee, Miss Judith, Ajuba Blena, and Papa Kofito to be quite see what the board nan Wagana Gas. No, Wako to a done be a four story uncompleted building. No boss, no bono was it in trying to do Oye. Was it be out to do over $12 million? Now I kafa me see you the picture. Now I started the whole circulating on social media there. Sabi wara. Obia with the madness on him no coro woman. Obaka de bibi de messi. and was citing our oye Auditor General Report 2025. Obi biara onyi mama yeso mbo the Auditor General 2025 biara no. No chede jumezi no see before 2025. Na no munche ma yede ben there. Oye no kwa the Ghana Gas wato oye eden bia oye four story building. But I'm done what on no afi 2022. Sabi sabi, I mean I win there 2022 no ye Miss Judith Ajuba Blade, no ye CEO Ghana Gas. No ye yam papa profit to be quite no ye botche. Madame Gina hi Richard Kek Mensa, I am a mayor head of corporate affairs. Na President Mahama so on yon no yo Ghana mampin. Na mo every auditor general report in the much and abandon down na appointees a woman the Ghana Gas no. No wa kwa kwato damadano. Na the more you want, no, yeah, yeah, no, yeah, so for me today. I'm saying a work out of Dano. Why far company be the one value a Dano on here day? No, boss, my in the market value of the property. I find that the value of an ordinary report, Beno. No, sir, Dano, what are? See, the moment one just gave you a rubble, oh, yeah, 12 million Ghana cedis. Now, what's on the so? Why a quiz is a quiz man or there before once you are and over judge no about no. Or there, why a friend and another technical valuation. No one there, down now, so on, uncompleted building no. No, yes, or a fit for purpose, sir. Why, yeah, them pace, minuso. Nah, or yeah, them engineering firm now, Ghana Gas Pawn consultant, no. Or then report better, down now, or turn no. When yene jumeye, why I wanna wear a contractor for ye jumon, why ye jumeye? And see that building is not fit for purpose. Ne Mogana Gas Warto Dan or Chada Warto. No way but then in a regu form. Na why should be a last of offer. And see on Mr. Simon only the Ghana Gas was covered to them property no. Them report a be in a you know. Well, boy, too, we were boy, too, chinny. No, quite, quite, quite, 28.5 million Ghana cedis. Or the quarter them property. No, in some auditor general or cited. Ah, now, I guess I would take in the car reports there, then on your field for purpose. I was in the room, yet able to be a die, Bibiada. One guess I saw valuation reports there, then what's what? Mama won't turn anything more than 12 million. In Tokaban, then, no, quarter down over 28 million. No, I said, you know, make us say, I am the Madame Braden, seven and Braden, you know, gentlemen, Snado, or a Ghana, a Banishika, or the 2 million pension, I am Ghana Gas, so, you are investigating body. You are in to my Eddie and pension, and so, what they are the my Oya Ban. Na nem senior oye mpese mpese oye yoko na onyi CID na oda state security agency no na wona ngasa oye mpese mpese so ben da oda wo fre penyifu binum no bi se wona anu hia na we yi nti ehen de ye mpere ye di Ghana Gas ba ya man yesem. That is why we have kept this thing out of our public communication since the MPB funara wo sha ase da wo twen kontompo. What pede wo gu currency o nanyi ma se there ono na abredo na okoto de maze no na ya ma no kwara dezi with all the relevant document ya ma bia ye hu there on the milk we cause no when see wo yan abredo na ajo ma ma na appointee bia ye nyi wa oben yakukudu na wetu mo aye de manza ma na wo ye no mfie wa basido ko no jo ma ma na appointee bia ye oben yakukudu. There was one child, no, 12 million. No, we could go to 28 million. It can never happen under John Mahama's regime. And it can never happen under the regime led by very respected Kofi Tutu Kwachi and Judith Ajuba Blay. Never. It won't happen.
0: And see, all right, guys, I meant to ask, what Ben NDC Bay, no, you have the issue we're taking up and now there. Until them American allegations is just since the CCR Rama when you are
5: being. You take it up that the Yabet pay, no board, no new management. Yeah, sure, you didn't want to catch in, you're the academy, you're local. Into you local now, I start one in pension, that are the way you wage ma.
0: Okay.
5: None of it. We didn't want to make it politics as usual.
0: Okay.
5: So in the company today, Ghana Gas, only the idea man yes. Because there are potential investors, what's in the internet to do abuchi, what's in the what is the company in the progress, what put all this commission, Mexican face here, baby. Now so the Can you are even scaring off potential investors?
0: Okay.
5: So we decided not to do politics with it. But one man brand maybe other than one founder. Into your phantom and you for no one person. All the one as a frobi now to be cheering me here. Soon so to be cheering me here, sir. And now and bro. So we decided never to do politics with this issue until the end. I remember before that no one now could be some ways that I could be some pina or chara. No, we have free. In Teresa could be some perfido and no corner. America. And it been a while to one now. One year free day. The move one now, I want to know why. No, what in them social media, what do go current administration in Yimasi? Under this current leadership, Sambri Bama Studio.
0: Okay,
5: I will tell you how we have protected the pest of Ghana Gas, how we have cut costs and really invested it into the company. You will be surprised. Within this short period, you will be surprised how we have changed the fortunes of Ghana Gas. For the first time, we even made profits and also save a lot of money for the shutdown. It has never happened since Ghana Gas was incorporated. President Mahama Biara said, Biara lost Mona Benimuno, Onfa Kumapa, non Faker Peri Yenek, transparency, Infanya Juma. Inti Obiara and Nijo Mahama now appointee see Mobaya could read there, or to my BB or to them. Into Ghana for what's the same to the Maya. When you have a young woman, Sana, and so you are so now, yes,
0: you. Rekek mensa yaba da se nyubri wo nche ma eze Abraham dama kan repem yaba da wa na ja apas room a yedi nkomo no mo yaba da se nyubri
5: yo yame aduma yame aduma
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4: post IMF is from the Korean government, and therefore I'm happy to tax you to work towards raising additional financing for the Damongo University of Science and Technology. I'm happy to make a formal request for you that you use your leadership to convince the Korean government to support us to get the university going. So as we inaugurate this program, I'll call on our regional and district directors of education, our head teachers and other teachers across the four beneficiary regions to embrace the tools and training that this STEM will provide. And then those of you who will be responsible for its procurement, that standards and any matter of corruption will be dealt with ruthlessly and decisively. So make sure that your procurement processes for any of the projects under this system stands the measure of every ethical standard required of the by the government of Korea and the government of Ghana.
1: And to say their phase two no near shall see. As you can number one assume 28 million Ghana cities, yen seka. When you have for Iron Drusua footon on the Odema, say yenes can be crying no. I seem teaching even now by a fair bobrapa and fan bobrapa. Mana boy na na. South Korea by name senior war, my ganim ha. Aye, Park K. Yong Seng. And what penny no chase. O my Ghana, dear. Say a cassa yen South Korea, and your confer die in Temun yende. O my penny come and come my bristle. If you come and come up, so I have a pimmy am winning. Ye da fan yonko, to see be a umish muna. 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Monhana transformation be a mopasa modi ye. Ye test and punch will be a person moody pia, STEM educational, yen fin pia, and quamcoba say ya jessica noa. Now if you amount for quans, yassi, I hear do do do. Park, kayan song, name some kakra with my yinibini.
6: When he heard the minister who gave an answer within 1 or 2 minutes. Now, another story is he told about the Bunsu University. So we are building their own, and maybe we should go together for the opening ceremony. We departed from Accra at around 5 a.m., I think. And normally when I have a meeting with people in Ghana, so I always at the meeting point earlier than Ghanaian people. And on the way to the meeting point, my secretary got a phone call from his secretary and checking where we are right now. So I was amazed why the minister is checking where we are right now. Anyway, we will be there before the meeting time. And when I get there, he was already there, and he greeted us. So after that, those two incidents, and I always working as a spin doctor of good whenever I meet the people.
1: Enti abiribi obeshia nipa bia, nipa bebiribia, awa sama oka ya futu ya dema wumu. 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It's trying to define its term. Yeah, yeah, ana wo se yi na ye ne ma ye ne ko wo mesua ho na no ana be ma o man ye duro ba bia e wo se duro
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7: Walande.
0: Wow.
7: Well, you say, since when you do high, just say, scan your brown mom.
0: Main scare, main scare.
7: Ain't me the kind of pecuano. Pecuan number FIA 22 honey bee, and a number FIA for pecuano. And now pick go no white ball and a boy. Pick four numbers are FIA 0 7 3 7. And a numbers FIA for pick four, but since it's with you 0 7 3 7 and a numbers are FIA for pick one. And to pick one, and that's what you see from 1 to 36 numbers. Hence, they'll choose you and say a far and say 1 multiplied by 28. And to say a kind of say a picky good nefar a 100 plus 28. No, and one multiplied by Sika will try. And a pick four is also a 0 to 9 numbers. They will straight and you'll make straight and would you 5,400 and then no straight and say ultra things it's a 54,000. And I make no year 225 Ghana cities. You see, I tell you, loss and you Sema but yes, as a sunny mum kakra. You about to he locks promo now. First now cha 50 cities are one entry. But since you have 10 cities are one entry. Aha, it's 10 cities are one entry. Then the same format 90. The more I'll be trying, the more I'll be more entries now where then will be international that is *946#. You can answer to Gepa Hagre, Medas Pa.
0: I mean, I see about that CP. Congratulations, the man who ma. We too mana we win or you bring results and also. Ma, young kadi and crowds kinda yambra. Yaba. And somewhere, you ever heard the Azakon. And you know, away from the quarter and the higher connect 97.1 FM. Yaba, CCR.
8: Ah, I'm not quite my jinha hamedi. Me party, you just want and number jinha hamedi. Hey, Midofo, I'm renting tonight. 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

0: 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dam no no that may be or Charlie watch the new man whistle watch the new man and son also what that's a chair I saw them what pillar be all aha no so was a crash now brent in the room or come on or come on breakfast we can connect 97.1 fm live here what it does it be also baby was I'm front or you know connect you baby now what is the name na watwe nanuma ebi sya ati ti o na brent ati ma o ti ma o ke aw ye nti kakra ye nti kakra
1: Connect
0: 97.1. Hmm. 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Hey, watch. Ebusia, are you serious? So, in a binum gene in him. Now, was it? Hey, I could have the camera, Biani, or the phone knows who can. Now, watch him. We want to watch him. No man can say watch him. Send him. But we say, ah, ah, ah, ah, ah, ah, ah, ah, ah, ah, ah, ah, no, it's him, oh, it's him, me himself near worship was a praise, so, oh, come in the man, watching, send him, boy, hey, is the gym, hey, oh, oh, oh, oh, or come, or come, is on the gym, Ankasa. Now, I saw him go no snitchy one. And I was, oh, it's a renting with you when I was a phone you trade there. Oh, yeah, you're famous with winning him now. Oh, it's him, oh, yeah, yo,
2: oh, my daddy.
0: Oh. Oye yo, oye yo. 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
0: Wo
2: hear deliverance na nko ma bo ne deliverance. Na kwa be church man.
0: 1 Corinthians ahin nko fo periodi.
2: 1 Corinthians 6 and 10.
0: 1 Corinthians 6 and 10. Oh okay.
2: Nti okay, manka. Even though you can find 1 Peter chapter 4 and 15. I say, but let none of you suffer as a murderer or as a thief.
0: Okay.
2: Tini say,
0: waho nemu.
2: Think about now, manka. We to convert no kra manabe ye. Or don't you no kra? When do we are answering the honor? Hey, hey.
0: What's your voice? What my little praise is you? Hey. I ain't seen it. Enter Brent here, no kick him away. Na of all quotation, in it. Na eke ya, us nor thieves, nor the greedy, nor drunkards, nor revealers, nor.

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1: Mountain here to no fun. 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Edro 95 near man mic pan which
0: now. Hey no here man.
1: I saw them around on my grill. Hey,
0: no, it was your serious.
1: For boss, I know.
0: No, for bread or bread.
1: Hey, but I knew.
0: Oh, are you serious? Well, Preno.
1: I.
0: You didn't watch in any movie, so.
1: I saw them. Pa.
0: The way Van Damme know to me, you.
1: Hey.
0: What to my boy, and then I'm boy.
1: Hey, so,
0: Oh, bro. No, one another, you're not to. Oh, come on. Hey, be.
1: Oh, be. Chuck with them, pa.
0: Your father didn't put on cheddar. Obasasan.
1: Oh, baby, give you a bit of Massasan.
0: Oh, Obasasan, I'm baby. 1 minute is Bamway and home. No, I feel it. Then when you need to take it in civil.
1: Oh, but serious. Serious, pa. But the other one want to say, I saw them. As I saw them crying, I will say, a punishing nipasa.
0: Hey, it was so serious.
1: As I saw them, pa, I will say, a punishing nipasa. Ben Brown, you tell him catch it. Ben Brown, United Kingdom. What's what? Hey, Ben Brown. Bibia boko de UK boko wa.
0: Hey.
1: My God, it's us the next time. You won't steal from the church again. Oh, my God.
0: Oh.
1: My God is now.
0: Oh, I rent another bread.
1: Oh, bro. Oh, bro. And you. Over here, the idea, you know, I want to put them also.
0: Eh? I saw them plastic chain, you know, this way.
1: You're being in them, Manessi.
0: And you're being in them.
1: You're the Bibia fan of Kong.
0: The Kong, when you know, you know, my brain here. Or TMP, or bread.
1: Stephen Berry, you are so far. Someone could hear you. Okay, who's there loud? Ewo, Lower Pra Bank PLC, staff in house, UT, and us. Mr. Emmanuel Erekondo, CEO, Shanghai Sport. Ben, Adrek News Site, Ewo Adrek News Site, Ben Western International. Osaka Sebony Alive, Ewo Adrek News Site, Shanghai Sport. Nyeezy, Mamichia the boy, ne. Davine, Delilah, who for never shiny
0: now.
1: Oh, where you them?
0: Oh. Where you tap
1: with them?
0: Where you break?
1: Brother, cause you saw a heavy face and Christian High School. Brother, call. We are not farm honor. One of Bohono.
0: And you are also church in Puny. No, you then.
1: Hey, we are so level.
0: Ben Brown say. Of a church,
1: but
0: it's not supermarket too.
1: But now, sir, and Tampi, no minion, you know, I'm the good and inside. One way to make a pigeon in seminar.
0: Yes, sir, so. And your boys were here. The boys are here. Young boys were the phone you training here.
1: But I said, no.
0: What's on the phone you training?
1: I'm nodding.
0: What punishing this?
1: We'll tap with them, pal. Oh, Debbie. We in Cabana, or Mamma in Swaman Adriane. Nanke be a
0: non-com review.
1: The love will be a call the dead. That's
0: non-com review.
1: Pancho will be preaching.
0: Ah.
1: The Bible be preaching on to say, yeah, and then you're kicking.
0: I don't know. And you know, look, I don't know.
1: What
0: are you doing? Baby, a man was
1: hey, hey. I remember you were so concerned for Fremuna. You had any chair, Accra, Circuit Court. Yemia Bacos, or no, Sir Fanny Vincent, a petto. One also knew what couldn't send Semem. Emma says, I buy a bunashim set, one cup and chum quadangin and a yammy adoma. And they are poor Sanko court. The yammy admiral tried the Hunsun Janson, yet Bebro, now. 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
0: oboma
1: 79,790 million. Crap, bet no. Come on, she said. Or Charles was a shanty. Come on. So boy, you know. Not in an.
0: Charlie.
1: I do.
0: Hey. But I don't know what you're to do.
1: 79,000 Ghana cedis.
0: Hey.
1: 790 million.
0: Then you go for what to eat, Yaman, in your dear. Second, what to do?
1: Alicious Tyra session. 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
0: Whoa. 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Yes, sir, can hear the Yabba.
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6: 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Near calculation if you can scan Bumana.
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8: Mira,
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10: she no so say eduo yi nye ma apemfo abantan a wo ma wo manufo ni obi a onya mfinhye dumienu
9: bibia ni 0244-886437 and 020-168-1717.
10: FDA, Ajay Ejadi and Kratui Atum.
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1: Na ye nwa kofi energy osi. Today be bad day for him. 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Hey Ben, who get angelic voice at this? 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When we are Bravo, it was a very idiot.
0: There was a woman in us, and that well for us, Francois, Zamara Benak one. 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

0: Hey, Mido. 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Debra Wabre.
1: Of course, said the man, son, and name was such a chimino. It's me, sorry.
0: I'm not me free markets by it. And I'm a tall 3 feet garlic, me say the brew. Send no be, I'm some water. New Yana Sawaka.
1: 3 feet garlic mix.
0: My mother do more for sunny ye. Nasa garlic for baby near the idea.
1: And now, Madame Fukufin Poka to them say, P work natural health. One more day, I will be by a friend 3P garlic mixture. Now, a month for 2 or 2 bush on, and yes, I'm good to what?
0: Say, you did deny me. 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That would be a bomb, pine.
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And the very beautiful voice of Sakurie on this one, alongside Akwabua. They call this one Mary. Comes off the Mary album, bringing the time to 45 minutes after 8 p.m. It's been a while. It's a Minka Radio, though. And we bring out Cherpa. And Maso Mafio. For good reason, though, we're bringing you a 360 degrees coverage of the FIFA World Cup ongoing right about now. Our US of A, Canada, on New Mexico. Well, World Cup in one way. But in the day, and what team was it? A round of 16 Nikogui. In Zinde, in the day. Wako, one day break. Yame Bochna. Best in arts sports for no one in Kibio. Because quarterfinal matches in Bashar Sakado. Too many things ongoing over there in the FIFA World Cup. I'm going to see the William, I'm going to see the record of 13, but it is what it is. A well-deserved break is what we need, and that is why I'm here from now all the way to 10 p.m. to serve you great music, positive energy, great conversations right here on Connect 97.1, a familiar Wednesday. 8 days already into the month of July 2026. But Afiach may be in Pepe Emma, second half years in 8 days. And today, I'm a catcher that say, Obi, and I, and then because time no shed that day like that. Bring you home. And to say, Obi, yeah, this is the time it is now for my two coming out the jam. And we DJ this double number, Matrix Dom, Astenka producer.

Okuman or Dodom, Nenuama, Mammy Missawo. What is that one thing about our partner? The Wokun and our year Nazibio, your Fiawama. On the Sawasu with Bufuda and Rompa, whom your border na Wakuma Jaji. Asi when you are my hand, no comment. I will hear Nazan Yabazi. And then I know Sifum no Ewa. Okay. And I mean, it's more than to our

0: o himna basa. And I wouldn't it's an enza na wakuma to him in the voice nanzi.
1: Hey, sir, when's the pipe organ?
0: Or we can ask him, ask the wife, nibi bianyan if you're there. Ninsa Tiama, Ninsa, my bringing funny finger, knowing nails, no come on.
1: Your behavior means you.
0: What works for you? What is that special thing? That thing on your lady, on your gentleman, that the part of the body that you love so much. That part of them that has a nice way of calming you down, regardless how angry you are. So you see, sometimes you can't adore and now you feel and you feel especially. I am no bit na baby. It's a name you will be no say ah. Them sister no one yefio. Them papa no one yefio. But you can ask me the beauty lies in the eyes of the beholder. And sometimes when somebody says that another person is not beautiful or handsome, I'm asking.
1: Sir,
0: one says who?
1: Okay.
0: Because modern. Be away, border man. The man say, me when you are gonna die. Because when you're away, who I don't see, I so. Then we are seeing her. We see another beginner, no one you feel. I am that one film point. Yabese, what is beauty?
1: Your behavior meant to you,
0: and tell you what, there is not a straight jacket. I'll describe a half you. Be an amoy in a
1: field,
0: and to say, no, you're of your call, calling him, maybe a benya moy or your fuel weighing him.
1: Hey, sir,
0: more to be answered or be Pendamara. 51 minutes after 8 p.m. Connect 97.1 FM. I'm going to do a quick commercial break. There is more music, more positive energy. Then you'll be your basin come up here, Menko baby.
2: This is Belinda. Your hairdresser, it's a game park and watch a more Adam TV. Take one day, nay, easy. So, better be a baby, and she can be a delay. Say, be I, or Baba born in Naya, I also are 9596. Now, we see how the game comes up. Again, made them a meeting with her. The game park's card, dear, Namia Lumukan, a brand new woman. Because, okay, me, I'm a renovation cacao. I think it's the last month in the moon, Mammy, I look at that. Hospital emergency. Let me tell you about that area. In your calculation, if you can scan the woman up, you can see hospital. Medicine is an animal.
3: And you didn't cry. Dial *946# hash. Switch out, baby. Didn't put him any limb rat at three. Show also, and you're my one here in the field watching.

I figure I say we're doing this together. Yeah. I thought we were gonna be forever. Not my home yet, but I was trying to make it better. See, got 7 to my large, you be better, find me up for Stella. I guess I didn't get the memo. Minimum 60 in the

0: And tonight, there's be more music and less talk for good reason. But Mamin Cow, they are feel so connect to Western Best Brains in the good or Kodo. Zinzinzino. They into school, junior high school, quiz competition. And officials in several schools from 14 out of 11 out of the 14 districts here in the Western region. And I was there singing, singing.
1: Oh my God. I call
0: my baby. Now this particular weekend, contest among the next school complex, Comfort Academy, on your Bob DA complex. And Saturday and upon 9 a.m. sharp, 9 to 10 a.m. Mopo Jome Miss Atoll, we're radio on Connect 97.1 FM. Now, we are on exactly 10 a.m. to 11 a.m. Koshibi Wonia TV. I want to action in Ergo. I want to follow our Facebook. Mopo Jome. I should be a like and a share. And there's a comment in Ego. And that's a casting comma sponsor sitting in around Varsity College. 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Opa Chepa, there's a Wusikawa, and the one was in the year to me about Unjuma Hunde, who were Connect 97.1 from Sama Portobo. Friend 0245 787 8 86 0245 787 8 86. So let me take you all the way to Nigeria. Then the veteran Nigerian actor, our friend Jim Ike. In fact, Obia Ozis Inichi from the early 2000s, mid 2000s, Rebeninginara. One actor, Nigeria. Now, man for Pianasem. Ebenya wana wa Pianasem pa. I want to wood gen for several of his roles in Nollywood movies. Our friend Jim Ike. Then the Jim Ike Akeken Sembi. According to Jim Ike, entertainment industry, entertainment economy. Osinemu Kasinara Aza Ozininye Makan Iye Bonsam Brofo Kenyi. Also, the entertainment industry is largely influenced by demons and was designed to promote what he describes as the values of Satanism. Jamaica Norikasen. As entertainment industry, do ye sinitra, do ye nyom tuwe juma, do ye mame dina hamre ye, aza o push yen, aza o influence ana ibia, osi de nyem nyam kese, ye o tam fu bon samen. Now, you some truffle in a podcast with a brain to crop on Joey Akan. Jamaican argument is that entertainment industry, no. Say I'm sorry. As all driving, they can see your self glorification. Then you pop in your mama and uncle's on home. No, yeah, so tum on my nympa on my new mood to the maybe or yeah, yeah, go pony be at American. I said, be in a stage or two on jump now. Pierre Pianas, I mean, will be a collapse and now we faint. So be who artists be a nurse in a twin be a. Oh, who money no home? The donor pianas them do into no. They can't even control themselves. After the mass in here, or young buns some. Well, the good thing is that Ninsamo can be waha, yin tibi mbra.
2: When you're going south, the industry enables you.
3: Absolutely. There's no bigger enabler than entertainment. This is where demons live. This is entertainment is totally orchestrated and created to extol the virtues of Satanism.
2: How so?
3: Of course, you know, come on, man. What in the entertainment glorifies God? Except you intentionally or consciously go for him or pursue him or find your place with him. What? Is it the blatant lives? What do we extol as godly? Please, I stand corrected, of course.
2: The very nature, for me, I find God, so I come from the music industry.
3: Yes, but forgive me, I'm not saying it doesn't exist in there.
2: Yeah.
3: I'm saying it's predominantly created for this.
2: For me, I'm just saying this is where I find God, even in the
3: creative process,
2: yeah,
3: in being a creator.
2: Yes, so I think to create is to...
3: It's a God's essence.
2: Is to mimic God.
3: I totally agree with you.
2: The output.
3: What output? What God do you serve? I really want you to answer this one.
2: What God do I serve?
3: Yes.
2: Yeah, the Christian God.
3: Yeah, but that's not my question, though. My question is
2: what God do I serve?
3: In the entertainment structure.
2: Yeah. You serve self.
3: What? No, you can't serve self. You can't serve God and serve self. That's a conflict of interest.
2: I'm not saying a lot of people serve God, but the entertainment
3: is... In serving self, that's self. Satanism in itself. That is what Satanism propagates. I hope you know. When you've extolled yourself to God lifestyle is where you think you should be worshipped, where you think God now, where you think that the variables, the laws does not apply to you anymore. And I've been there, I know.
2: Yeah.
3: When you extort yourself to a point, you're literally worshipped. I've seen people cry just when I walk into a room and I look at them and I think I am special. No, you're not. You're not. Once you find your place with God, you understand what is special. What is special is being able to find God in this place that is devoid of his presence.
4: You know what time it is?

Mr. All For Real. Ofori Amponsa. Then after this particular song with Sakodi, he got the name Pastor Alewa. Now after a long while, Ofori Amponsa Jay Suklandumbo. Oh, Jay, then you go pon our friend. Okay, yes, so for kaka. And now send the baby as an Ninjumozin canoe your friend Alewa. In a mafuti, and I say, hey, also for Alewa. Sofu Alewa, Pastor Alewa. This Alewa for Ramponsa. Future Sakodi. Song produced by Kewa.

0: Big Sam, good evening, Akwaba. Answer number con some young for winning numbers in your S pick one or other number no winning.
1: Just pick one number F5 4 8 any number pick 4 1 6 1 6
0: in a pick 4 no of fame and embia. Yeah, that's a bit brave. Some yummy watch nana paso mua oze chibia febrehen live on radio. Thank you very much. And to Sammy and I yet and can.

0: And that's Ajay's sound. If you ask me, that is how a lot of countries are in the way for World Cup. That's how they are screaming. About a week ago, that silence that came to Ghana after Colombia in Yemfimin, and everybody else screaming Ajay. And then the Mitsubi, Abra, Egypt, Tony, Argentina, Shed, Naman for Super, because what the hell? Egypt. Two goals up. Waka tuna bromno upon. And then you mess it up. And now our essay will be because FIFA peda Argentina on you mess and we win the World Cup in Inter. Is that the feeling really? Is that what it is? And sometimes I ask myself that football means mayeshe what but mayeshe will park ID. So BB in your goal or to go by force. And can it really, you know, be rigged on the pitch to make sure that a certain team is going through? Because Mikel Azuma Nelson can SMB. The untrust of Yanti Sarko ring in him and Lankisa Kita ne referee were ring in him. So knock out on what done and bread and then I'm going to win. So I feel like at your team now beat them, like in the case of Egypt, finish them, quata quata, and then there will be no excuse because as it will be too clear to attempt to rig. But it was for assistance. There were 2, 4, 6, 8 teams. And I wonder why what competition. And out of the 8 teams, no, only one. And no free ABB name in Africa. One team from Africa, one team from South America. And more can you hear European teams. And you may watch 8 p.m. live commentary. Of France and Morocco. France no ni Morocco no be share. Kylian Mbappe on ye Ashraf Hakimi. Friday, 7 p.m. sharp, you have a live commentary of Espanol, España, Spain, one ye Belgium no one you won't be share. Two European teams no be share waha. And then on Saturday, you embrace 9 p.m. sharp. Expect live commentary. Norway leading the pack for them. Yeah, Martin Odegaard, Onye, Ellen Brought Haaland. Awon Obeshia, Jude Bellingham, Onye, Harry Kane's England. Only on Saturday, 9 p.m. And then on Sunday, Ahomachi, 1 a.m. Argentina, Wanya, Switzerland. Now, them 15 are man for Chemede. I tell you, FIFA, no, Kambia, no, but Argentina win the World Cup. And to Kambia, what you want for Kambia, what you want for them. I know we're good at what PMB Argentina. But maybe so. Eight teams now work home. France, Morocco, Spain, Belgium, Norway, England, Argentina, Switzerland. So far as you are concerned, up a team now able to win a few World Cup. Is this still going to be Argentina taking it for the second time? And now you think that this time around, France and Argentina was led by Noble Tum. But don't forget, Norway. Nobody expected them to come this far, but they are here. And now it is coming home. It is England's time. I'm going to answer just about 5 calls. Call me now 0332-094964. 0332-094964. And now 0332-094975. Who is winning this year's FIFA World Cup?
1: MIP Music.
0: Two rats.
1: Oh, yeah.
0: And this one features Crazy Flex.

or some other team is going to be able to do it. Eight teams: France, Morocco, Spain, Belgium, Norway, England, Argentina, Switzerland. Why not pick a World Cup here this year? 0332 09496 4 and 0332 09496 4

from 1931. Tasting the wine the same. Clubby is still more that refreshing taste. But me is about count this football season in ye. Set our clubby and they say we in Setunoda. My bringing from the Crown Court, Canada. Man bent them on taunting. We not check a Crown Court and I say she in Setuna say. Because what's the bishop? Hello, good evening. Call me back 0332 0949 64 and 0332 0949

0: Now this football season, whether or not you are cheering with the boys, and then if you never show one good thing, and it's now your favorite sport in our joke club here. And then bobo, and then your game maybe. Check your cock and ask if you say tuna say. And then chow JC or your club branded jersey. If you don't like this one, I don't know what you want. Hello, good evening. Oh, you realize you're in Zimbabwe here. It's been cheap. A club in the minimum dep here. And I'm the doubt. But this time, get rewarded for drinking club here. Follow your social media pages for details on your updates. Make sure the cerebral number is in your side. Tomorrow, you need to drink responsibly. Is it 18 years? I'm in come. It's in a stay away. In Kabwe, every day, I should imagine to me. Oh, yeah. Hello, good evening. What I'm in Sakini.
1: Ike,
0: baby, I'll call woman. I'll tell it to him, Bri. Nice one. Now, Ike, what 8 teams? So, I feel one RJ.
1: I thank you. I come Argentina for you.
0: Dinta.
1: Oh.
0: Messi, Messi,
1: yeah. Why we need you?
0: Oh, okay. I'm
1: up with you. Yes, I will catch you. No,
0: Papa,
1: Father, she doesn't ever buy a deal with Father. No,
0: but I would embezzle him.
1: Father, no, he said.
0: Okay. Where did the woman don't check? I come to say, Father, good evening. Maybe I will come here. And there was a summer show. Was a summer show. 21 minutes after 9 p.m. Hello, good evening. Hello.
1: Hello.
0: Hello, good evening. What am I saying?
1: I'm not tomorrow. Listen, Papa, I'm a standard
0: there. Everybody's son will want now a 7-way to smell ampara.
1: I got to.
0: That's right.
1: France, Argentina, Spain, Belgium.
0: Africa, yeah, why can't create in Morocco? No.
1: I'm the mabo of younger where bad.
0: Yes. That's right. That's right. Thank you very much. Let the BSF renew to connect 97.1 FM affiliate.

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1: In Psalm 73 verse 22, he said, I was ignorant, I was foolish, so I was like a beast before him. Ignorance reduces mortals to the class of animals.
0: Spread the good news. Your time has come.

0: to death, he's the same forever. When God says yes, no man can say no. When God lifts you up, no man can bring you down.
1: The blind sees, the lame walks. Power release, revealing Jesus, releasing destinies. This is the voice of fire with Apostle James and Suleiman.
2: 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I believe God that the word of God is coming to your life. The Bible says in Hebrews 1 and verse 3 that God upholds all things by the word of his power. It says in Hebrews 4:12 that the word of God is quick, is powerful, sharper than any two-edged sword, piercing to the dividing asunder of the soul and spirit, of the joints of the marrows, and is a discerner of the thoughts and the intents of the heart. I want you to stay back. Call your friends and loved ones. Get a pen, get a paper. Open your heart to receive this word of God. It will bless you. It will not just educate you. It will renovate you. It will mold you into what God wants you to be. I'll be right back to pray with you after this time out. Happy viewing.
3: If you have your Bible, I want to break it open to Luke chapter 10 and verse 30 to verse 35. Jesus answering said, a certain man went down from Jerusalem to Jericho and fell among thieves, which stripped him of his raiment and wounded him and departed and left him half dead. And by chance there came down a priest that way, and when he saw him, he passed by on the other side. And likewise a Levite, when he was at that place, came and looked on him and passed by on the other side. And a certain Samaritan, as he journeyed, came where he was, and when he saw him, he had compassion on him, and went to him and bound up his wounds, and pouring in oil and wine, set him on his own beast, and brought him to an inn, and took care of him. Verse 35. And on the morrow, when he departed, he took out 2 pence, and gave them to the host, and said unto him, take care of him, and whatsoever thou spendest more, when I come again, I will repay. On your journey to destiny, I want to share briefly on your journey. Life is a journey. You must be intentional as you embark on this journey of life. Life is a journey. And as you embark on the journey of life, you must be extremely, explicitly intentional. The Bible says that a man left from Jerusalem, he went down. Anytime you see the word went down, it means that was a wrong journey. He said he went down from Jerusalem. Now, Jerusalem means the city founded in peace. Jericho means the city of smell, the city of aroma. A man was living in peace, but he perceived something that relocated him from the place of peace. A man had peace, but by himself embarked on a journey that ruined his life. So long the man was in Jerusalem, he had peace. He had no problem. So long he was connected to the Most High. Your connectivity is your immunity from adversity. Your connectivity is your immunity from adversity. If you want to be immune from the adversities of life, you must have a connection to God. Ecclesiastes chapter 9 verse 4, he said, to him that is joined to all the living, there is hope. For a living dog is better than a dead lion. Your connectivity to God is your immunity. If you want to be, free from the onslaught of wickedness, you must maintain connection to God. You can't be in between. It's like when a man dies. If you don't make heaven, you make hell. There are no in between. If you don't go to heaven, you go to hell. There are no purgatories, like they say. The Bible said the man, as he was going, he fell among thieves. It means some people that started a journey with him were actually going nowhere. They had him as a target. While he was going, he fell
4: fell among thieves. He fell among thieves. Do you know the battle of your life and the challenges of your life is because of the people you fell among? Life is not bad. It is people that are bad. Life is good. It is people that are bad. It is the wrong people you meet that changes your outlook on life. Oh my God. If somebody say life is bad, if somebody say life is not fair, it's not life itself. It's the people that he or she has met that has changed their outlook on life. There are so many people who are having the best time of their life. They say, I am having a good time in my life. I'm having a wonderful time because of the kind of people that they meet. If you know how to connect to the right people, the right atmosphere, you just enjoy life. It's like the eagle. The eagle is very strategic. What the eagle does, the eagle checks the direction of the wind. It checks where the wind is blowing towards. And the eagle goes into the direction of the wing and just releases his wings. He doesn't flap it. When he sees the wind blowing, he goes in there and just releases his wing. And the wind carries the eagle. It is called cruising. The wind just carries the eagle. In life, if you want to be at peace and be sweatless, understand the direction of the wind blowing. When you understand that direction, life becomes sweatless.
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4: A man fell among. I make a declaration to you. In the name of Jesus, may God correct your relationships. May God correct your contacts. May God correct those around you. Anyone around you that's not supposed to be around you, may God separate you from them. May God separate you from them. May you meet the right people. Trouble begins when you meet who you are supposed to miss. Trouble begins when you meet who you are supposed to miss. There are people you should miss, you should not meet. Am I communicating here? And the Bible says that they beat the man and they left him half dead. This is it. They couldn't kill him. They left him half dead. Satan is a punisher, he's not a finisher. Satan is a punisher. It's not a fit. Satan can punish you, but he can't finish you. Meaning the battles of life can't take your life. He said they beat him and left him half dead. Can I say this to you? What has not killed you cannot kill you. What has not killed you cannot kill you. Only Jesus is the author and the finisher. Satan is not a finisher. So no matter what you are going through now, so long you are still breathing, you can still make it. So long you are still breathing, there is a light at the end of the tunnel. So it doesn't matter what you are going through now. If it has not killed you, it cannot kill you. Satan may punish, but it can't finish. So no matter the battles you see right now, the Lord is saying it cannot consume you. The mountains cannot consume you. The battles cannot consume you. The troubles of life cannot consume you. You will see the end of that battle. You will see the end of that mountain. You will see the end of that trouble. Many

0: will see the end.
1: Take your seat.
0: Sometimes, have you noticed it is good people that suffer? It is good people that suffer. It is good people that life deals with. Yes, it can change. It's the normal law of life, and I will explain to you why. It's the normal law of life. And some of you say, how come bad people live long? Check their children. Listen, you must understand the difference between old age and long life. It's not every old man you should allow lay hands on you to pray for you. Not every old man has long life. There is old age, there is long life. There are people that God keep alive till 80, 85 to punish them for what they did when they were younger. You are praying for them to die. They won't die. Oh. They will stay long to be, God will be punishing them. They don't die. So strong men don't die. They stay because God give them slow and painful death. Good people always suffer. It's life. When Jesus was born, he was given three gifts. One was gold, one was frankincense, one was myrrh, and that is life. Frankincense, when you have a perfume, if you have a perfume, frankincense is that allure. That allure that makes you differentiate aroma and the scent of a perfume. You can say this is D&G. You can say this is Gucci. Frankincense is that allure. When you start life, with frankincense. That's how your life begins. You have a gift, you have a talent, you attract all kinds of people. The good, the bad, the ugly. Those that love you for your gift. Those that love you for your talent. Those that love you to use you. Those who are in your life, that's what frankincense does. It attracts all kinds of people. And all of them come. Those that don't care about you, but they smile. They pretend they like you. They are attracted by frankincense. After that, you go through a myrrh process. Myrrh is bitter. You start going through a process of pain, humiliation. God is behind it. You know what God wants to do? He wants to separate the right people from the wrong people. He wants